Well, this week, as you notice, we've been talking about... faith. And so we go to Luke chapter 8, verse 24 and 25. And they came to him and awoke him, saying, "Master, Master, we're perishing." Then he arose and rebuked the wind and the raging of the water. And they ceased, and there was a calm. But he said to them, "Where is your faith?" And they were afraid and marveled, saying to one another, "Who can this be? For he commands even the winds and water, and they obey him." The disciples of Jesus were caught in a storm, and in the process, Jesus was asleep in the same boat they found themselves in. He was demonstrating how faith works to them. But the disciples were not bothered about operating in faith. They were in crisis mode. So they're trying to bail out the boat, panning out water, and things were getting bad. So eventually they woke up Jesus, and Jesus just rebuked the storm and then asked them a very important question. Where is your faith? Where is your faith? It's an important question. And I believe it's a question we must also ask ourselves. Where is my faith? When I'm going through crisis, where is my faith? When life hits me very hard, where is my faith? And why did Jesus ask this question? Because faith can be abundant. It's possible to have faith and not use it. It's possible to have faith and abandon it. And it happens very frequently when the storms of life overwhelm us. When we're going through a crisis and we're in a panic mode, all of a sudden we forget everything we know about God, about his faithfulness, about the word of God, about our faith, about what we've heard. Just the crisis drives everything. And that's what is happening to the disciples. They are men of faith. They've been with Jesus. They've seen how Jesus deals with issues. But when they find themselves in a crisis, they abandon their faith. And I hope you don't do that. That when you get into a crisis, you forget that there is a Bible you read, and there is a God who answers prayer, and there is praying that you do. We have to use our faith in crisis moments. So don't abandon your faith. But Jesus was also demonstrating something, that his faith was in the Father. And so faith rests in God. How did Jesus demonstrate that? By being calm in the storm. It doesn't mean that don't be concerned and don't think, that be aloof, no. But you have to rest in the Lord. You have to trust in him. And you have to have peace in him. Jesus has so much peace in the Father that he was asleep. And he's telling us how we should also behave when we're going through a crisis moment. Don't get all worked up, running helter-skelter, sometimes complicating your own problem, screaming, shouting, telling everybody about your problem, trying to get help from everybody and people insulting you in the process. Learn to trust in God. Rest in the Lord. Be calm. Take it easy. God

is in control. Trust him. And I don't mean just fold your arms and do nothing, but trust God. And there is a way in which our trust in God translates in the way we behave. When we trust in God, we are at rest and we are at peace. And that's what Jesus was telling us. And the third thing we learn from this encounter is that faith works at all times. Why do I say that? Whilst Jesus was asleep, his faith was awake. So God doesn't just abandon us when we are asleep, or faith doesn't elude us when we are asleep. Our faith works whether we are asleep or we are awake, whether we are in a storm or we are in a calm environment, whether it's night or day. Faith works at all times. There are some people who believe that there are certain times of the night they have to wake up and pray. It's okay to wake up and pray, but if you're waking up to pray because you believe you must keep watch over your own self, then you don't trust God. Because he who keeps us neither slumbers nor sleep. If you trust God, you rest in him and you remain calm in him. Let's pray. Say with me, Heavenly Father, my faith is fully rested in you. I command every storm to be stilled in Jesus' name. Amen and amen. Well, that's how you operate in faith, my friends. I'll catch you again tomorrow. I'm Pastor Mensah Otabel. Shalom, peace, and life to you.

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4: 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Now, Mrs. Sammy T. Now, me yummy nails, no. So, come on.
5: Oh, no.
4: Me fa uba. 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

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E tumi eba so Arsenal. Ene Manchester City. 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Real Madrid Boba Ekuna and Sembe Nifio Eba Yemeka Eye Barcelona Wamo Enso Asoye Chelsea Boba Ekuna Wamo Ensem Audo P Enso Enawa plus a host of other club stories major transfer stories are making headlines now Yedi Ninina Eba Enzo Jeremiah Fernandez so far Nidia no say Ena Isi Etie Yerimun Kama Eba the latest on Abrantia Yefran William Ayem Alana Alvarez Et say wane Barcelona ebenya baso emaso 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Ramu, our Turkey, a day, Anna, Wamu, a yen special, our woman league, you know, Yanya Mohamed Salah, well, Ramu, Dusan Vlahovic, when also a Ramu already, Yawa Abrantia, your friend Victor Osimhen, Ewho, Sasso, and a Mason Greenwood, a Ramu, our Fenerabate, a BM. Abrante Darwin Gabriel Nunes Ribeiro. Wano so Euromu Ewa Teki. Adenti ena ze say de big names you know. Wamu Euromu Ewa Teki. E day ena wamu e yan special. Eno e question ena no pay. Maybe sa plus a host of other foreign news ena kwabena 20 e de eba. Na ube piemu ewa efisem ensua ene. Bebia enkomo kesi ene beko. E ye the Black Queens of Ghana. The Black Queens of Ghana. Na yehwese enka for the first time in 20 years yebena qualification to the women's FIFA World Cup ewo Brazil nenso antentam yenya automatic qualification

0: playoff. Yabo Baku Ewe, Yase Ivory Coast, Intercontinental playoff, Ebe Basso. Nyami Adma Thursday, and a draw, Ebe Basso. The Black Queens of Ghana, Ebe Tumia qualify, and I say, and I Ebisi Ako, Yabethia, Yebedi Emo Enkoma, Sanso, and a Uramu, and with the local transfer market, and I Emoye De, Emo Ayese, Wine, and I Elton Wine, play a bay, and I move towards direction bay. Yerimun Sem outdoor Eba, the Continental Club Masters, Glorious Accra Heart Folk, Commercial Sante Karako, a Diana Football Club, Midiama, any other local clubs and all. Say and a woman preparations ahead of the new season. Is it a this? Any many more, any atanasia. Yere Emma Onak 107.1 a weekends edition of sports. And a yede Emma live on Facebook. A Ark 1071. Ark 1071. Live on Facebook. Bomade say Ube Romo on Facebook or so. Na we search engine bo ARK 107.1 FSM. Ebie Erimawa. First of all, like a page, you know, share wadwentere foguase yebekenkan e de amam. 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Mirin Ed Mohammed, the champion ba rakat. 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Live on Facebook, Emmanuel Entry, E-Shot, Dangerous Man number 9, Man Kankani. 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Erenti. Be part and parcel of the show. Menye. Ye passive listener. Anasi viewer. Ne mwomeno. Ye active one. By way of se wu trupi in. With your messages. Live on Facebook. Erenti ye ko. Na ye de foreign. Atwaso ene anopay. E de ama. 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E ye good morning. E de ye de emao ene. Aropa yedase se wameki ARK 107.1 your number one Akan radio station in the region and beyond. Hey, we ubana meka oh because I now come to there so here they are meka. Aha, oshasi yonno. Kwabra,
1: bra Muhammad.
0: Kwabra,
1: yes sir.
0: Openi Kwabra 20.
1: Oh, Muhammad Barakats.
0: 20K.
1: Say come to the quiz master, the quiz master.
0: 20K.
1: The quiz master. Say Katu.
0: Miano.
1: Oh, Miss Miniano.
0: Miano.
1: Miniano.
0: Kwabrana. Anyone to say?
1: Oh, Bibia Bokopa.
0: Anyone say, come on.
1: Bibia, come on. Bibia, come
0: on. What are an effort?
1: I also wow. The nefe but nya nya mepe no.
0: Se wo mpe brother.
1: Ai mpe brother.
0: Nya dia mepe na mehye.
1: Ai ai.
0: Me pe Jesse.
1: Oh, okay.
0: Ti Jesse is na mehye na nya se bia me support.
1: O support o mo. Ai yo sanku fo no ho. Obi wo ma me say no correct me nya Arsenal fan but Arsenal Jesse ya na mefe.
0: Ma order o mo dia ba ku say.
1: Ai me Arsenal Jesse ya na mefe. Ya na mefe. Ya na mefe.
0: Jesse ya nka say am I look smart.
1: Yeah. Katu ya ba.
0: Ai
1: ene.
0: Say ya no say Saturday dia dia.
1: Me nyam na me kan yo. Una de bai.
0: Ena
1: bi sai. Ena me kan sa Abet ay panyi die.
0: E go no
1: a. Ah nke yo no Abet oni ha no. Aha. Enti da data kwa ye panyi die. Na ese ayo no. Is Abet.
0: Ti da data be ya grande na ya enuma.
1: Ye katu. When you one are there buy era o be pass mama me.
0: Me pass.
1: Katu na be wuram sports quiz no. Eh ene mu be din.
0: I'm so jealous of friend.
1: Aye, and the mobile dimpa.
0: Justice Tetchy.
1: Aye.
0: Eh na.
1: Upon
0: Philip. Hmm. Amu mi ensa.
1: Aye. Last season, you know, and as a last year, and your finalist, you know, na.
0: Aye.
1: Upon Philip. Ena and so jealous. No move.
0: Upon Philip, the third one.
1: Oh, the third.
0: Okay.
1: Ena and so jealous, the second.
0: Oh, okay.
1: Aha.
0: Wow.
1: Ena David Ochi.
0: David Ochi D first.
1: Oni Odi first. Inti ene.
0: Your last year finalist mute. Ewo ne
1: aye.
0: Weekly final
1: weekly also. Final also. Ano be
0: si. Aba ko hwe so be ko
1: monthly final.
0: Say, what debutant
1: to cry? Ah, debutant.

0: That's
1: Debitachi
0: Justice.
1: Justice, yeah.
0: Omabida.
1: Omabida.
0: Wow. Offers a first one. First one.
1: Yeah.
0: First one what tie?
1: Otai.
0: Ye kasa omo friend one. Aye,
1: one friend.
0: And a second time we free ucha four.
1: Ucha four, yeah.
0: And on
1: super, super, super, wow. Super, super, super,
0: Justice
1: super,
0: super. Justice. Maybe that's what the fees was already 14 years.
1: Me emme mwa.
0: Yeah, was already 14
1: years. 14 good years.
0: Yeah.
1: 14 years.
0: Yeah, yeah.
1: Hey.
0: Oswadi
1: 14. Okay, I say, hey.
0: Oswadi
1: 14. Nani jagro no ho.
0: Yeah, yeah, yeah.
1: Nyame ho.
0: And I must possibly be very interesting.
1: Yeah, yeah,
0: irrespective of your age.
1: Aye.
0: They hear and say, obeji ya tumisa opesa o participate.
1: And then many beji swim huni pa.
0: Mufie ni mfa ho.
1: Aye.
0: Fa hun shim.
1: Fa hun shim.
0: Yeah, yeah, quiz we no age. And your barrier.
1: In central juma no, you will be more and more. Oma do the highest level la.
0: Yeah.
1: Omo esha siye. From that age,
0: that's right.
1: Aha, and she said, "Neme catch justice." And he said, "Oman ni bre." So the Nubian Central Government, I think, said, "Ebebuano, Ebebuano." Adia we need to hold here. Oyero hold na utu ana moye ya. Ebebuwa we yipa.
0: Sure.
1: Sanity. And he to yaba ni yaba nzoso. Yebi room.
0: Now foreign are ready.
1: Obi biya ready waha.
0: Papa bi ba mechi yao. Papa bi mechi yao bi biya ubi ano. Papa bravo kome.
1: Maza.
0: Papa beat you.
1: Maza. Dangerous man number 9. Kankan is why a crowd.
0: Kankan is a crowd.
1: You be room.
0: So why a crowd? Kwabena, why a crowd?
1: I mean, my crowd. My crowd.
0: Why a crowd? The answer is a young call.
1: Aye. Na Katu.
0: Yes.
1: Answer na yebe kono.
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1: 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Now kwa yememene day.
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0: That's right.
1: Aha. Nti jumedi no koso ewo. Number one.
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0: 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Oro na se ne se me mento. Yes, yes, yes, yes, yes, yes, yes, yes, yes, yes, yes, yes, yes, yes, yes, yes, yes, yes, yes, yes, yes, yes, yes, yes, yes, yes, yes, yes, yes, yes, yes, yes, yes, yes, yes, yes, yes, yes, yes, yes, yes, yes, yes, yes, yes, yes, yes, yes, yes, yes, yes, yes, yes, yes, yes, yes, yes, yes, yes, yes, yes, yes, yes, yes, yes, yes, yes, yes, yes, yes, yes, yes, yes, yes, yes, yes, yes, yes, yes, yes, yes, yes, yes, yes, yes, yes, yes, yes, yes, yes, yes, yes, yes, yes, yes, yes, yes, yes, yes, yes, yes, yes, yes, yes, yes, yes, yes, yes, yes, yes, yes, yes, yes, yes, yes, yes, yes, yes, yes, yes, yes, yes, yes, yes, yes, yes, yes, yes

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1: 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Yeah, Tanase, and there, I don't pay many day. Yeah, the Awudia Munsem and our bro was shadow. 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Bowramu, our hot animal, for our dinchen, a good asia, brace, fatamuno, Muhammad Barakat, say, Katu, Ebekin, Kankin, Kanina, Kama, Eddie, Amana, Shadow, so say, Jumedino, Senya, Nefe, Esitia, Agronomu, Ed, Deno, and was our say, Emma Afofro, and so, and you be in this share. 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senior matches no is see a ya. Yeah, the amount and out of pay El Arc 107.1. Na and then matches no snow a dos so papa teams no akesifono do one wa and a ebo and na a shas yet 12 PM. Say the basic ako. Freiburg team no, Womo and a Crystal Palace and Eddie AC and 12:30 no, Yebena Veda Bremena, Womo and Oxe, Eddie AC and Chelsea team no, 1 PM Donkono, Womo and a Real Sociedad and Eddie Ebomo, South and 1:30 no, Yebena Brisa Munching Glabaka, Womo and Aston Villa, Eddie AC and 1:30 Cronrano, Yebena Bayern Munchin and as a Bayern Munich, Womo and RB Leipzig, Eddie AC and 1:30 minus 05, and AFC Bournemouth, Union Berlin Club no, Womo and Ipswich Town and Eddie Ebomo, now 2 PM no matches no any Brentford any entrance Frankfurt Brighton Hove Albion Womo any Bologna Everton any Lille and I AC any Hull City team no any Nice and I Ebomo Leeds United any Augsburg Newcastle any Bayern Ofo Leverkusen Sunderland any Star Rene Tottenham Hotspur any Hoffenheim 2:45 and Manchester United any AC 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Ninano, a friendly games are and there a basso, the amount, our arc 107.1 FM. Nayan free as the friendly matches no emway. Nayan TC, the Coppa Italia, and answer the Baba Coppa Italia, no, Yeromo, our WAF Continental, and El Coso, our Morocco, Women's Africa Cup of Nations, no, say, through the final stage, Shannon so third place gamer, a basso and Neno, a 5 PM, and a game no Etoja, a North African size, and a Asia, Morocco. 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ACNE 7:30, you know, a Sevilla, our Stadio Pizjuano, one more and a Rayo Vallecano, and I a boom internet matches in La Liga, a chassis, you know, and who else, and I know, Otsana and Twas, Otsana, and two matches, Cronoa, and I said two matches, and I ever saw Racing Santander, newly promoted side. Omo ets na fie omo ene Villarreal era idi ebomu e 3 p.m. era game no etoja 5 p.m. no Espanyol team no Wamo any Levante and I AC any Monday Jordan Monday night Yebena Deportivo La Coruña Wamo any LT any AC any Edab Ukuyada e Atletico Madrid and Malaha match never cost 7 p.m. National so Yamia Domo next week and a Barcelona and office Real Madrid. One more matches, no one more ever went to weekend, you know, Barca and Real Madrid. Any match via Ebo La Liga, no, as is Emu Eresia and Penu for Aya. Yadi Ama Aqua 07.1 FM. That's you shot, Yen Ramuna and Fresania Community Sheldon, no, AC at here Community Sheldon, no, Yamia Domo Tina and a game no a Basso Wine and a AJ the Community Sheldon, no, AC in the 9 so Sana. That's a cut to 82. And you know the cutting razor and season about Shasia community shield, you know, and I get it. England now, you know, yes, there's a venue, you know, Assessor and Koso, our Wembley this time around, you know, Koso, our Principality Stadium, our Cardiff now, Arsenal and Manchester City, and I get it. ACNE match, you know, Shannon, so I say a 2 p.m. And we are no menu and Otsna final game, no, and Ebaso Arsenal Manchester City wine and our edge the community shield, no, and the S9. So give me back cost our Cardiff 73,931 capacity stadium, and all Sanya and Yama is so ACT. Now you free a community shield, no, and when Nayan Chesania, Namia Tomua, Otsna, the French Super Cup, no, so Ebeco, French Super Cup, no, Ebeco, so our star, the Bularites, a Delary, Mitchell Lens, on home grounds, so no, no, it's a year part, this time around, no, there's a final, baby, and penny for Edoquia, no, Lens, on my bombardia, Edris, I find a homony, and I saw at FE, on any Paris Saint Germain, and I AC and 6:45, and Otsna, the French Super Cup final, no, Ebe Basso Lens, and PSG, a gamer, and Ebe Shepa, Jim Free, a the French Super Cup, no, Yantinsi, Championship, no, England and March Bako Ecoso now only say I said Wolverhampton Wanderers after say one more every year in Rua you short. That's Wolverhampton Wanderers after say one every call I had the championship no emuno the send ra om ebo mu first game. Ewaye championship no emu na woman Blackburn Rovers and Eddie AC and the match the better you know there's a Wolves om SM you know and there's a Blackburn almost SM you know to match on Epi and want you shot young Saudi Arabia baby in your other tools no young Korom na in your own come on now Saudi Pro League you know so no Ashas here now Saudi Pro League you know matches no notable games no and ra yenya Al Hilala wom etna fie and Al Fasali Eddie Bomo na match no better you know Al Hilal wom ahu aye Al Fasali and car and nine amamo atimum you know na Ruben Neves Ra wobu two goals Edema Al 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You name come on, and we have transfer market to Emudia, near Chelsea, and Ra, and I say Chelsea, a set a deadline, and my club Manchester City for player Enzo Fernandez. Our deadline, oh, now there's a Manchester City club, no, and we're up to 5 p.m. in Numerano, and also to be snatches out deal of Enzo Fernandez. Sikana, Chelsea, expected every Manchester City, you know, £120 million, and yes, you can. Now there's a sad deadline at Chelsea SST and my Manchester City no one more unforced here. I know yo one more making some move no anti deadline no there's a song at Manchester City and there's a more uncle for player Enzo Fernandez. Wabra Chelsea SST sad deadline no and Emma Monty Fernandez report to Chelsea Enzo Fernandez will stay with club and Chelsea. But see, I know there's the latest report a free Enzo Fernandez camp Eba and say there's a Manchester City team no Womo Ashasia Womo any Enzo Fernandez ni agents Javier Pastore Eddie and Como for the player and still Manchester City club so far as transfer market no emani we any day Womo Eguso mu APPA Womo Eguso mu Epusipusia say player Enzo Fernandez no and we say Womo Ensa I can see Sabra Mika say no Womo Ashasia Womo any Enzo Fernandez agent Javier Pastore the former player for Argentina no Womo Ashasia Womo ni Urano Eddie and Como say what say Enzo Fernandez Kianike, I was at Manchester City. Womansa Ekano, Nietzsche, Xavi Hernandez, former Barcelona player, former Barcelona coach, you know. Well, Ramos is on the Netherlands, Wom national team coach, the Dutch, Wom national team coach. Now, after, sir, Womadia Jumano S. Xavi Hernandez and Sano Yaka player Bakwa, Nemi Ajipa Yenua, and Xavi Simons. Now, Xavi Simons, no, wouldn't say Akrano, yet no at to Xavi Hernandez. Yes, Omame and Opapa, Wom added to Xavi Hernandez, as I send a banana or Bonnie Akrano, Mopes or Yerna Cray, Wom added to S. Xavi Hernandez now a Purano Asim Yepana so Epurano Asaminti and Omo and Xavi Simons no at Xavi Hernandez. Now for the first time in the history of football, coach be Akofa Juma na player Osi Akademano, Yadeno Atono for the first time. A B S C yes, and oh Xavi Hernandez. He say, oh coach. And as well for Netherlands national team noir, Obe coach Xavi Simons, our Netherlands national team no, and so Emu and Shadow, and so ACT. Now Chelsea team knows no one more Adam Klaba, Omudin and Bentley. Na Chelsea Duma Matum Bentley Nina and it's Chelsea almost 18-year-old striker. Wama Kodano, our free Kazakhstan, Nidin and Dastan Satpayev. Yes, 18-year-old, you know, Chelsea, and you know, I'm a belly. We know, and you're alone, and a Chelsea, and the player, you know, I'm a belly. Now, Chelsea, I'm sure, say, now, me, I don't know, season, you know, I'm going to be here, and yet, we're going to be far, my dear, now, I'm a belly team, you know, I'm going to say, I was set by, out close, you know, and I say, my passion option to buy, you know, a Juma, now, so Chelsea, I'm sure, you know, Chelsea, I'm going to Chelsea, for him, say, that's not Satpayev, you know, we're going to know, I'm a belly season, you know, I'm going to be here, June 27, you know, we're going to be far, my dear, the BPR, and so, I'm fine, Eddie, I'm almost, report me by, about 3 days today, and a Bubaya said player Gabriel Martinelli, called Galatasaray, Turkey. Nelson Sonosa reports no, and there's a Nyama at me, Akwashi out, Archese Bibia, and no Cressa, say player Gabriel Martinelli, no, Ufri Asna, now joining Galatasaray. Report which is a team Biakrano, and to Omuti, and Asna, and in common for Gabriel Martinelli, and Martinelli, no, when he be a Eko or Trasso Perjuma, and the Ama Club Asna, and Sanchezero, and so is Etia, Liverpool, Astra, San Semino, meaning said that Tabuache Pedros Atanasino, will be from Yipais and Liverpool edana koma so pa na Liverpool ne tie ne de se omo ownership no mechire ye fanway no 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Yes, from India, no. Womo etimi ako Ben Kruma. He said the 30% share, no. Womo ekwa koto Liverpool team, no. And so, oh, no, man. He said, Womo benya 30% share. Now, he said, he said, you bet me a kind of choice. Womo atwa anesa. And he said, that I can, no. Yes, Womo atwa anesa. 30% share, no. So, that's why I said, Jeff Bezos. One after a reference, Amit Eye Bhatia, no. Womo ato Liverpool team, no. And he said, Womo etia, no. Eye 5.5 billion pounds. 5.5 billion pounds. Let us say, Womo ato sa 30% share, no. And no, ako akwe, I need to say, Eddie Ama Liverpool team now that I tap watch a Paris at Nassi, you know, will be the Sansen who and come up on Sonia and Yama and Susia. Yen free Liverpool team no Aswaye, Nayan TC AS Monaco and Ra and AS Monaco team no, Wam Edeba Tuja says the same idea. Contract termination, you know, one of the crack to Paul Labili Pogba and him. Yes, contract, you know, Paul Pogba, everyone, Monaco, no, Shannon Swam say a 2 years contract last season, and I'll sign Edema Monaco. Now, 2 years of signing, you know, but one season, you know, and there's Urano had a performance, and more than more, sending MC here, matches our Bonoa. Out of 47 games, sir, we're joining Monaco, one more Abon, we bought only 5 games, five matches, per. And a popo babo na sa 5 matches no grano obom kakrebi no free and no essence share no is a thing say there contract termination no we mo e da kwako to Paul Labili Pogba and mu say me pass on the contract no won't terminate Monaco for and no twaso a anya dey say e be yi na sansem e ba bo nten no anopai e dey say player Paul Labili Pogba e ye ne yire ne wife Maria Zule what are to say amanfo bu mu e keka say contract termination na aba no say popo Pogba and ye won't try the contract on Monaco e wo mu no amanfo e keka say we send ka popo Pogba wa retire from football it's as oh yes kentina 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And the magic man, the Lionel Andre Messi Kukuchini the Campista El Poga from Rosario Santa Fe Rocuzo's husband. Messi Inter Miami. Report to James Oma Uremua. Womo any Paula Billy Pogba. A D and Komo and yeah Paula Billy Pogba. Not just say Inter Miami Kwa and any Paul Pogba AD and Komo Nietzsche said DC United Ukopiemu Awaye US one of Monsua, almost any player, Paul Abil Pogba, 18, Commerce, or Monsa Ebekan, any Shia El Kosua, Yeri Ama El Ark 107.1 FM. Now, Totsiam was personal, reporter told the HM, say, one more any Cody Gapu, a rich agreement. 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Jesse number one no. Wono ena ikita for now no. Bibia Eso ebe fine. Na Cesc Fabregas. Frances Fabregas. Former Arsenal player. Wadim Koma Ede afan di team no. Eho na Fabregas say. Neni Ajipa. Ede ama Arsenal. The projector Arsenal ene muno. For the past 7 to 8 years niye. Project no. Aso abeye. Ede ama Arsenal. Oshenti tia. Asna Eje Kwanya Asna Fasu Esia Kan consistency Aya Juma after so mu every one no cra Mikel Arteta ya juma Mikel Arteta bona baso power ya juma say say Arsenal bobola who say yes enyama el con kind the style of play of Arsenal no super and it's Cesc Fabregas HM say any age ed ama the projector papa friend say Mikel Arteta any Arsenal players omo namu a omo e boy juma no as a former player no who ni sana so onya ne sana a na nani age pa na eno e yen say Cesc Fabregas odi atuja Manchester City omo new boy from Nottingham Forest Elliot Anderson na Elliot Anderson no Yet any or say Kevin De Bruyne a player for the past 10 years and feel do a chum nice all shots here after fair oh boom no was shiny pa the Romada a player Kevin De Bruyne Nani Adjepa so be see a kind at the Ama Manchester City Obia Oriano Esiano Timo Siakano, one of Elliot Anderson, what joining Manchester City. Now, join what joining Manchester City, no, or who is the best clubber, one also what joining, and some Elliot Anderson, what they are to draw. Now, Barcelona, Timo, I swear, yeah, one player Ferran Torres, he say Ferran Torres, and they are one also a Remu or Quahia, or Remu or Paris, or France. Now, what joining Paris Saint Germain, Medicals, no, or Quahia, and I'm a Paris Saint Germain. Now, Sika APM, and I'm a Barcelona, no, a 50 million. euros, 50 million euros in Asika, Ebeko, Eddie Ama FC Barcelona. After Sir Ferran Torres, Orem, now who see a kind, Eddie Ama Paris Saint Germain, and all your son and Shadow, Esi Etia, Obakaya, Efa, Eye FIFA, Wamusil, no, and Sensema Babon say, Sir Jumakobi, and I say, investors be, private investors be, Wamu ever top FIFA, shares of air 20%, no, Sanko Fonwa, na, I was say, Wamu Enya Quen, and I say, Wesenka, Wamu Eto, Sa shares, no, Sa, a year, and Sensema Babon say, and ye, amount for 2 minutes. Good. If you fast say, Niamo Ayano and Yas, I deal no amino, say, you know, and Crofoy, Womo Edomena trip, a warrior basketball moa, a Shannon Somodino, and Josh, a Kusna, and Afis no, a Bob Iga, say, Omakoto, Los Angeles Lakers, Los Angeles Lakers basketball team. Yes, a former team, Edema LeBron James, in Kratasemo, Namia Tumwa, and then Kosiotna, Womo Ebersin Saint Bibia, Nasikom Etria, you know, a $12.5 billion. $12.5 billion. All about pounds more. And 9.25 billion pounds. We know I'm making history. Say, Bacho, Obi Koto team. It's a yes, sports team. Now, Ultra Sesicano. For the first time, team I have to about them. I don't know. And T. Adesa Josh Kusna, Urano, and Bob Iga. One more Equa Koto, a Los Angeles Lakers. Yeah, Ben Mus and Nedeano and Kratasin Penny for best in sign Bibia, Bibia, and so I come. Oh, and I know you're saying, and so is your TIA amount. Oh, Arc 107.1 FM. Now, Yan TC Anway, Silo Immobili. Obakai play an pa and yeah ni days at a year Bologna, ni days at Genoa Borussia Dortmund, ni days at Sevilla. We see academy teams do na Oshasia with Juventus, Obesi Academy Genoa, Usi Academy Torino, Usi Academy Borussia Dortmund, Sevilla, Lazio, Besiktas, Bologna, the last club of boy, you know, a French club, Omidi and Paris FC, Ciro Immobile, while retired from football, or in the football career in Abbey, and former Italian star no, at age 36, Ciro Immobile, one football at Unquanta, or more Apai. Now, appearance on the matches of Boyano, a 713 matches, and now Ciro Immobile, and also a boy, yeah, or share any goals or say no, a 367 goals, and a goals, a Ciro Immobile, or say assist, no, or a 90 assist, or animal, and no, a Ciro Immobile, after so retire, no, Nestas, and so, and no, the magic man, Lena Andre Messi Cucutini, the Campista El Poga, Rocuzo's husband from Rosario Santa Fe. Messi, the magic man. Nietzsche, Bisa Messi said, Messi, a Barbara for Casanoa, Uyo Bia, a Mavoki Capao, say, about English, no, bro, from Onka, Nimna Unimka, and I say, Semper, and I see a Messi, say, oh no, or your Bia, or Cherish, or your proud, say, or cast Spanish, and I prepare baby of the Bian, also cast Spanish, is I say, Spanish can you casa, and then I come so, na open Spanish, no pa, that day, you know, so promote to a yes Spanish, and no, no, and just say, brofon on you, can I on can want to name so on in a ma, oh, fear, privately, no, on in a man, eka. And I am someone, the magic man, Lena Andre Messi, the magic man, what they are to a guy, the amount of arc 107.1 F. Yonko Piemu, our Atletico Madrid, Australia, na ATM, Nietzsche, Kuti Romero, Christian Romero, what joining Atletico Madrid officially, BBR, I confirm, Medicals, no, why ye every passing in Ra, now 40 million euros, and a car, Atletico Madrid, Omotria, and I'm a Tortia Mospesa, Omo Edia Snatchi Kuti Romero. He say Kuti Romero, no, what joining a Atletico Madrid, no, sign on so, a 5 years contract, and at the Argentine sensational, whether it's a syncratas so or signing, and I'm a club, no, na sa a ye do, you know, Tortia Mospesa, for my DBO. As I don't know more, you know, teams no much as some years I don't know. Yeah, I saw 40 million euros. No, team Atletico, much here. I'm a Tottenham was some of the Arsenal coach Romero. No, Tottenham and someone air can say contract in the womb. Say, say, no, say, down, come, maybe no, say, Kuti Romero, say, team Atletico Madrid air turn one. And was say, team Tottenham was space. Women is going to be and a 15% sell on cross. And now, Eddie Rub, and he say, Omo air talk. Kuti Romero, and you know every Atletico Madrid says Ghana or says Ghana, Woman Ed Betono, Team Tottenham Mospes, Woman Ebenamu 15%, and then she had Tottenham Mospes for Woman Aya, Atletico for so Ajatuma, Woman Edienya, Kuti Romero, I don't know if you are anymore. Jeremy Doku, was an assassin Kratasso, why is that in a contract no at Ama Club Manchester City until the year 2031? And to Jeremy Doku, only baby, I call or trust of Benjamin at Ama Team Manchester City. Now, what didn't come on was say, Nani Aji Papa, what by, you know. ɔse ɔhwɛ na bra bɔ bɛ bɔ yɛ ɛwɔ Manchester City club anase ɔgusu a ɔbɔ no a ɔse ɔba yɛ obi a na yɛbɛka sɛ na ɔnsɛ da nya obi a but 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contract offer we made Leandro Paredes on from Argentina Boca Juniors na on your AC Milan Leandro Paredes ever crater any more say dabi mini baby ako me trust me krum is an second hun na ya ninchi na 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so eho
2: like an artist the way he moves with the ball and plays with it. I've seen people been speaking about saying how are you going to fit them in, how they're going to play. I think we have completely different qualities. He's more of a passer, a linker, a combiner, he's like an artist the way he moves with the ball and plays with it. I'm more very much more direct, more straight line, yeah. Physical, more I think we're completely we're completely different. I think that offsets really well. I've known his game, he's known my game since we were what, 14? Mm. We've played with each other at England and stuff like that, so we know exactly how to play with each other and to get the best out of each other. And yeah, with Zhao as well, who's on the top of his game right now, the way he's playing, the way he's been last season and into pre-season. So I think it's really exciting. And even the others as well, that some people don't always mention, there's a lot of quality here, a lot of good players, and yeah, I'm excited to work with him.
1: I know, and some more Chelsea new boy Morgan Rodgers. What are you up to? I want and seven on arc 107.1 FM now. Reporter, just a free the camp of a Rodri, but and it's a player. No, what he said, no, and I'll fire you. We say, a PMO, our England, now bow by you know. Yet, Obe prepare na club Manchester City. Nyami Armotna, on a final game on the boy community show against Arsenal, and then my part answers Ebe Koso. Maka newspaper and our reporters say, Sir, a ya ba player Rodri Abbe PMO Manchester City, no, a community show in India. I a committee cell, no, and now we play us only team or contractor. Contractor Emma, we are also the Obuo Mapa, Emma team, no, and no SNT and a player and a Remo, and we're Manchester City, and yes, a beer or Cocotrasso and no more Ayajma, Nenetania, se player Grodri, a bomb match against a Arsenal, a beer, Oma match, beam. And former Manchester City club, no, and no, the Marca newspaper. Nyamu Eda Tuga, that's our boss, how much in every pa, and your offline back to Spain. Now we see a kind Eddie Ama Barcelona, the Marca, one more and our reporters answer no, Yadi Ama and Anope, our arc 107.1 FM. Now, player Julian Alvarez, yes, Alvarez, and I know, now Julian Alvarez, the super player from Argentina, only say, and Ra, game a course Atletico Madrid, and Olympic Marseille, and see, and you know, Sal Travel, no, and I say, Sal Quantuna, Atletico, Etui. I go play with France. I'm going to go watch Fredly match. No, Julian Alvarez, one Kobe. Now so Kobe. Na report to HM says, "See, I'm casting. Casting. Yeah, of course, HM says the player Julian Alvarez. No, I say, and did your friends say, and did you know when he be at the Man Atletico Madrid? I'm a team players. No, report to HM says the players be a 9 year crowd here. We're going to acquire the champion for saying Julian Alvarez. Eh, you know, and come here say a flow. We're going to be here and come any year. I'm Julian Alvarez. And so and Kobe still. HM for you. We're going to can. But still, now team Barcelona. We're going to push here for Julian Alvarez. I'll tell you. We're going to go. Never pay my baby. Yeah, my arc was 7.1 FM. Yeah, tier 4 so my son at the BBR and I am fine. Oh, and just animal, sign and a home seminal, and so AC at ya. Yeah, they am an anope or arc 107.1 FM. Now, player, the thing, and Frankie de Jong, and I 18 in Como. Now, Frankie de Jong say, I'm for a cancer, or no, I say, you know, over Pimo, yeah, Barcelona team, no, and I say, and you pay your infamano. Frankie de Jong say, Debbie, and you pay your power at the Emano. So, we see a kind of Barcelona, and your best club. Aye the biggest club e hona usia kan enti denti a wani enye and the treatment basa team no e ma no no was a very nice enti no no e Frank de Jong no sa man for kekase nani enye e wo basa team no emu no 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Colombia no say the green light no aso Edema ama coach Hans Flick one in penning for say we any player any come is as say we no modern what done di Edema Sporting CP na e dey say our stopper and Julian Alvarez di no say anya year any player Luis Suarez any player say no Barca team no we mo ever call for ono and say na share no and so ACT ya dey amount and Aropay el arc 107.1 FM no my fans no 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
3: 20s
1: bra
3: 20 kwabena
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3: where we all home
1: no ano no bra wadam for suit ye master Ernesto Ernesto's fashion
3: Master Ernesto tie.
1: Yes, or your super guy.
3: Yes, Master Ernesto.
1: Ale Brian. Yeah.
3: And the once Master for pe Luis Suarez. Ti so munya na obebe the third Luis Suarez a obobasa.
1: Oh yes. Yes. Yeah,
3: Basa Kenya Luis Suarez
1: mienu. Mienu.
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3: 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To iko kan wa na ise Luis Suarez for mako 3 na obobasa.
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3: okay
1: obi perform
3: ti basa ne South America for ne ya na efa
1: pa ya na efa
3: okay
1: efa pa nti
3: omo pe striker omo pe defender omo pe striker omo pe defender
1: kato nku fu yi
3: untu mi mfa wo defense ne nkonko she pa ukubasi ene Gerard Martin win to win for defense nko show months after nko the Champions League man
1: na wow team you support me what was it about defense omo no won said that
3: any more priority
1: take,
3: but it was omo ma omo seriousness omo attention ekoho because last season Champions League aba sent man nyi na no na defense no
1: and what
3: go through the abasa she
1: and I
3: don't shall not chill for na be pipe
1: and I make basa bet match for asha obo consider 2 basa says 3 a obo consider 1
3: yani ntai ya basa ko free mu nyi na e defense ne nanye defense we yari ye Champions League
1: ai
3: pure mo time pure any pk bo center backs
1: ai
3: na ye bo Eric Abidal
1: yeah
3: well left back Danny yeah. Alves elbow right ah who was a defense we had the problem ne
1: say ai and echi hodi aba mo bai
3: ai hodi aba bai
1: aha
3: I copy defenders mera mo to na defenders there monso team defense inye ah
1: is it so attackers no to na manfo eto
3: a training nuno say ta
1: is it wahwe strikers are ATM for Eddie Omaba over strikers are Real Madrid for Eddie Omaba any mu ho no
3: to we get mistake ya Madrid team we ye mistake na nim ho fo no nyom dey a o meti ma so agum ama wanka sa rebe ho Madrid any mu ho this time na dey aye no masa say fam o mu a
1: ai
3: say fa
1: yeah
3: na se udi defense we na ekosie o mabra a o me du asem ama wanga sa wo bona ebe funu defense ni nye chama enye omunye niye omunye chiru ya na de bia William Alvarez player ba kuma tine chisa e de nkwa
1: since last season
3: ah e de nkwa
1: since last
3: season yenka se bono ni mbo oni mu bo basa wa ma erin chere se basa eni kwa so movie
1: ai
3: o ti ase
1: eno bi no mo ye against player this player Nico Williams.
3: Players are much chain, much chain, much chain, much chain. One bag, dead by you, you bent me.
1: Nico Williams, Janessa, no Mudina, Chiana, Quay,
3: Mosiana, could you take Tia? Could you obey went to Bambo? Osmani demilitate, Chiasi, ya, demilit by went to Bambo boy. Oh, Massa. Yankasa William Avers, oh, Yenana, eh,
1: yeah. Oh, Matias,
3: Yenana,
1: eh, yeah.
3: But at least,
1: by his
3: own share at the department, made for the year. Aye. Now, Chantilly.
1: She says, oh, yeah, cut we.
3: Oh,
1: I said, Bassa. It's similar. Yeah, I'm good with it. I'm from Niagara, and you see, since it's a Ferran Torres score.
3: Aha.
1: And then you have a Lewandowski score.
3: Rafinha oho, Lamine Yamal oho.
1: Ah, but Rafinha and Lamine Yamal. Yeah, can I say, I'm operating from the wings.
3: But I'm more good. And I yank as a main pest striker. But you remember, can I say, in as much as an open strikers, you know, make sure you strengthen your defense.
1: Okay.
3: Because problem I was saying last season, our Champions League, na any defense.
1: Any defense.
3: Just because wa kwaku nyane form e work up oh chairman
1: yeah so
3: bo no ya de ba onuru sa level no
1: yeah
3: onuru sa level no
1: basa he experienced player omo he experienced
3: pe defender ba ko be partner Paul Kubasi we tire ho
1: me kura no we kuti Romero die kura na
3: cause
1: o man say dem push you
3: ti na ai akoye oko Bayern Liverpool sin boy oko yi free agent I'm your affinity. Jonathan Tah. To go free agent.
1: Jonathan Tah, so
3: free agent now. Sa. Hey, tell me, Thiago Silva.
1: Yeah.
3: O free Milan. Na Basa, he serious and come fight Thiago Silva that time. But Basa, he serious. Do man no suffer. We see anyone on Minako.
1: Top players, no. Basa, we move free team. Move free. Senior Real Madrid na say Basa. Na so move free team no akwa. Eya na. So what should I do on our targets near Real Madrid and Barcelona? It is a UPC here. On Sabaka.
3: Cabana, dear, I'm called a mamma called a doctor.
1: That's not
3: a ye,
1: FIFA boy.
3: Docune, a ye, Amaral, Mut, Rokuquas, Sija.
1: FIFA man atenase. Ah, me say FIFA nsem oba.
3: Data de
1: Infantino. Infantino de ba bi obefa bi ai say de data de na jiu.
3: Eh.
1: Ura dinya be.
3: Enya asem kuta. Wow.
1: Hey.
3: Okay.
1: Jani Infantino.
3: Data.
4: Bibia yeboko.
3: Oh, alhamdulillah.
4: Now nine.
3: Data.
1: Then me I don't your message biana.
4: Say yeah.
3: Oh, and yeah,
4: okay.
3: And me tweet as a
4: I'm a sire. Oh, say you short not here, sir.
3: Sir,
1: cut
3: to you short. That you do cause me to ask.
1: Cut to
4: you. Oh, say
3: you short to that. Yes, I'm ready. Do cause me to
4: ask. Yeah, you short.
3: Nanya, eh, na na talk ano.
4: No, say Brunei Amrado no dia. Oh, I want to know what Brunei Amrado. I want to ask. But me chiri mo na oh, ti ask. I am me chiri mo best akwane no mobi.
3: That's how yes, I want yes, I want the family to.
4: Oh, David, what was that? Ya onko mobi on ma yeti hon. I know you miyesu. Jati for na nyuntum. Ah,
3: say it there, you should did back with Brunei Amrado.
4: Ah, oh, and you didn't.
3: No, there.
4: No, someone I'm not too deep.
3: Meme, sir.
1: Cut
3: to you. Cut to you. Cut
1: to you.
4: Oh, say.
3: You should to Tazia as I'm ready to go to
4: Tazia. You should.
3: Nanya, eh, not at our canal.
4: No, say Brunei Amrado, no, dear. Oh, I want to know what Brunei Amrado, I won't chase it. But I'm a chairman, I won't chase it. I am a chairman, best aquarium, and no more beautiful.
3: That's how yes, I want to say, why the fair met you for?
4: Oh, David, what was that? Your uncle mobile on my yeti home, I know you're musical. Jati for an onion tomb. Ah,
3: say it there, you should did back with Brunei Amrado.
4: Ah, oh, and you didn't.
3: No, there.
4: No, someone I'm not too deep. Memento, indeed. What is it?

0: Kato, Mayanchia, Ras and Dimola, the commercial
1: right.
0: Rasta.
1: Super.
0: Our Farmers Link Agrochemicals. In fact, sure. I came from Crazy now.
1: Yeah.
0: Aha. I don't know what you don't pa.
1: Kese kese pa.
0: Senior most. And sana address and usabe.
1: Yes, kese kese pa.
0: Abe kahon.
1: Yes.
0: Now, I'm saying, you're too tired. Now, Farmers Link Agrochemicals, I never say you
1: call. Anything crazy.
0: Because you're not trying. I dare my you movie any general. I said no Bible.
1: That's right.
0: Now you're saying you're
1: sure. Now,
0: Quiano, Baco ye, Nan your Marco ye, I'm a Quiafono, Zono, Dachi Biano, as my papa, I'm a money secure for you. No, my babble, I'm more Mukia, you know, you pay you know.
1: A farmer's link on chemicals.
0: A basket can I bring you all, Wellington boot to bring you all.
1: Sakai, Kotokru,
0: Tokru,
1: and a barrier, Brantine,
0: and a barrier, Brantine, Brantine,
1: and a canoe, Brantau,
0: Brantana, Brantano,
1: Brantano, then it's a pussy, you know, and a barrana, and a barrier, and a Brantino.
0: Aha, okay.
1: Your quash entry and canoe, we can't ask.
0: Aha, Bahani, a canoe barrier,
1: Brantine.
0: Ah, Brantine,
2: you were asso, and asso,
1: asso, and asso, asso,
0: asso,
1: asso,
0: asso, asso,
1: I saw no, yeah, it's a cook.
0: Oh, then you mean who said they're not?
1: Oh, sir,
0: that I don't know. I don't
1: know.
0: Ah, okay.
1: Yeah.
0: Okay. Okay. Okay.
2: I don't know. I'm more. Lamin can say, you are for Ankara Kota or Masadayanas or no.
0: And the Farmers Link Agrochemicals, fertilizer, Ubenya Bio, we decide, I don't know, Ubenya Bio Honum. And I buy at Osodena to set tomatoes, Macon, Kuma,
1: Yadua
0: seedlings, and all high, Abano, Ubenya Bio Honum. Who's all right, much like Quire, Wednesday market, Ubi Sandy Free, not Uncle
1: Nanabus, my Jum Honum.
0: Nanabus, my market.
1: Okay.
0: I was a bronze at the Chromium and Sabi, as I say, yes. Ben Brace, now, right, they're designing. Now, a bronze, I mean, Sano, in Fifi, Dino. Eho, and a Farmers Link Agrochemicals. 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
1: that at how be ko but ma menya ma dey we quick e
0: bra oh yebra
1: na brekumfo
0: aha
1: ene bono
0: okay
1: area ha nyina na yate de
0: sawo
1: yes
0: okay
1: momo first
0: eh
1: e be ko so e wo brekum
0: momo first
1: e be ko so e wo brekum e nya asem keto akra the month of September
0: ah
1: the month of September
0: next month
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1: dada ta obeko but ma menya ma de we quick e
0: bra oh yebra
1: na brekumfo
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1: ene bono
0: okay
1: area ha nyina na yate de
0: sa won
1: yes
0: okay
1: momo first
0: eh
1: e be koso e wo brekum
0: momo first
1: e be koso e wo brekum enya sem keto akra the month of September.
0: Ah,
1: the month of September.
0: Next month.
1: Yes. Any accessories, other souvenirs. So, oh, toa. Would you mumu no any toa? 50% discount.
0: Oh. And as a model.
1: That I tell you.
0: Nice, I'm quite cash.
1: Debrele.
0: Also, you
1: are cashless.
0: Nice, I also making sure, sir. She cut down mobile phone also.
1: Yes,
0: MTN.
1: Yes.
0: Now, that day, no.
1: Yes.
0: What the etwa? A 50% discount.
1: Yeah, discount will come.
0: That is a meaning, sir. At the end of boy, 100 Ghana. Over 350 Ghana.
1: Yes.
0: Hey, imuade.
1: Imuade. Come up.
0: Yes. Okay.
1: 5th September, and Yasem Ketua Kra. I said, Yadia Artist Night, and so Ebebaso. Artist Night, Ebebaso, and I said, and a revival concert. Na and no, dear tear, and I said,
0: Nice, I'm being artist, you know.
1: Brekum Sports Stadium.
0: City
1: Park. Quaku Smoke, neighbor.
0: Okay.
1: Quaku Smoke, and neighbor. Now, Quaku Smoke, Obano. That at a, and no, dear tear, and I said, Open so room. Abra untia capra. Download Momo app no phone so.
0: And you do have a yachra.
1: My MTN Momo app no dey download of phone so.
0: We do have a yachra.
1: We do a wee chra ko free.
0: Eh, na dey say where dey mo dey?
1: That data.
0: And when say Play Store no ko download.
1: Oh.
0: And I say
1: till the month of September there.
0: Ah, na dey say fiada any fiada no
1: for. Meme da.
0: Any meme da fee no dey.
1: Yes.
0: Brekum dey hold o.
1: Any je ni nyina wo brekum.
0: Mhm.
1: Any Jenny nyina e wo breku.
0: MTN for na emianya ni say.
1: Yes.
0: MTN for ya mo fa bi mresu nyai. Ya mo fa bi mresu nyai. 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Ya na breku for no de ma e ye me fe pa na say.
1: Mhm.
0: Ene ya kwaku smoke e be ba sa time no. Moto ahodo e be di ka na
1: ni.
0: Convoy no. Omo no convoy no moto e le di ani.
1: Me nko jina chire.
0: Me say edu wa na fia pro jina kwai no ho a.
1: Asa
0: de na fe bro
1: so. Yes.
0: Just downloaded app no.
1: I know. You will be on the phone, so you will be. That I won't be able.
0: But you know, sir. So our MTN, AM Momo app, no so.
1: Yeah.
0: Your number be on ma. But I say, all the app on ya. And my unya discount.
1: Yes.
0: A B, I say, auto data.
1: Yeah.
0: Aha, ya nam probably no. Ya na ebwa.
1: Ebwa.
0: Nina no ya na ebwa.
1: No kwase. No kwase.
0: And the MTN for your mama basso.
1: Yes.
0: Your mama basso. But I mean, sir. Saturday we omo di beba sunya
1: yes omo di beba
0: aha okay
1: and you're powered by Momo sponsored by Guinness Ghana
0: okay
1: Eco Bank
0: okay
1: MTN Business
0: nice
1: and afi ayo insurance
0: akasefo
1: enya sem ketu akra tin nyina eni je no on the month of September
0: okay
1: you will break home
0: okay
1: you will break home ya di Momo e be pa de ni enya discount
0: oh
1: ya di Momo be pa de ni enya discount
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0: Eco Bank.
1: Oh, okay.
0: MTN Business.
2: Nice.
0: I have Ayo Insurance.
2: Enya
0: sem ketu akra tinya na eni je no on the month of September
2: okay, okay.
0: Ye wo brekum
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2: eya pa o
3: ye games okay
2: omo omo eh we dey adwuma e for na adwuma for na
3: okay
2: adwuma for na anti sa anti yanche obi a
0: yanche obi a
2: yanche obi a yanche obi a na no pay
0: yeah
2: aha na kato
0: darata
2: enra and at Liverpool, I have Fenway Sports Group, no.
0: Eh, money confirm with you.
2: Oh, confirmation number 30% sale. Akoso. I Amit Bhatia Consortium. Yeah, from 1892 Holdings.
0: Okay.
2: 1892 Holdings. Sir, 1892 Holdings, you know. Aha. I know na consortium. I am performing makumakumakumi ensa. What I say? Na enumu no. Ena I Amazon founder. Amazon
0: Jeff
2: founder
0: Bezos.
2: Jeff Aya Bezos ono eka ho bi anasa ono eka ho ena eya co-founder na de ma Facebook
0: that at Amazon for no
2: me
0: dey Amazon for no me ho
2: Amazon for no oh omo ye eya make say international digital marketing company
0: oh okay
2: aha on say to say eya online aha o person to ade no normal bebre no mo ye normal bebre no mo ye
0: hey
2: and the ori ano eka ho na sika awura no so ewo no kato ni sika eyade a eyachen aburu ni sika achen aburu bebere
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2: Ndio ono no de ni sika no. Endu billion. Oh ha, this alert. But ni na no. And this seven no ASA at long last said you di kan be kan ye wo fi ha emre bebre ana say emre kakra bi a atwam ko no say enche Liverpool ehwe ni mo so on beton 30% stake e dey ama ASA consortium no ampa enura and a few sports group no omo de confirmation no e ba ye na kato initially na nka ye mu bi nim say sa 30% ye shares na omo ton I dey am a minority here and a consortium no. Na nka o meton for 1.35 billion pounds. But enra confirmation e ba e no chere say. O meton 30% stake no for 1.65 billion pounds. 1.65 billion pounds. 1.65 billion pounds. And they no any sika Liverpool enya. E dey free say dey we mu. Na after say take over no na say after say 30% sale no atumi akoso no
0: okay
2: and sakraya e de ba e yesa Liverpool board no omo be expand Liverpool board no e be expand na Liverpool board na expand no e no be include e ye mpenfo me ensa na omo ka omo ho abomu a omo be 30% 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

0: presenting Jeff Bezos. Mm-hmm. Our Liverpool board and also. And I already said the Liverpool na a few ways post group no. Omo na majority yes shares no. That's what ekuta omo no. Ebema empenim for me and sa already. Now omo no our board and also. Aya John W. Henry. John W. Henry. Ono no ebe remaining. And a Tom Werner. Tom Werner. And so be remaining. Na fe aya Mike Gordon. Empenim for me and sa no. Omo so be remaining. Aya board and also. Now mona representing. Aya makasa few ways post group no. And the sense sakra ye we. And a free nay equino, you know, a beba, a Liverpool so after saying, on my town, 30% a stake. Na akodi aye, aye, sa 18, aye, 92, aye, holding for honor. Okay. Aye, I didn't sacrae, and a tumiaba. Na another thing, aye, say, a devil Liverpool, say, Katu, and no, a tumiaba, I'm a Liverpool, and ya da financial aye assurance, and I say, in future, biano, Liverpool, and kwa we here, BM, because, sa sika we na eba, e o timunumuno. And to me, I my Liverpool Sika 7 Katu at me, I could ye be. Now, maybe I may can. Now, may bo a few ways post group, no, may bo my basso.
1: Okay.
0: Katu from 20 a year, I'm yeah, from 2010 on the tall Liverpool Bobo, no, Ebano. Let me, I can say, and Sakayam Penifono, aye, I will Liverpool Bobo, no, Katu, a idea bragging, and entire so. At the time, I'm over to Timono, a dear free a Tom Hit. And a Jot Gillett and Semino. Nanka Kaka Krabi, Nanka Timino, air caught into bankruptcy. But I say,
1: okay.
0: And number two Timino for £300 million. Now, after some told Timino £300 million, you know, and no more invested a magazine £280 million at the real Timino. Now, £280 million now, or more at the back, £300 million, a yes, come with the two Timino. No. Meaning, sir, or more boca £580 million, oh Timino. Kato, if we that time, you know, ABC, you know, met me, I said, great, great transformation. And they are brand new for Bobo Kuno. Because I never cramp, you know, and I a few response group, you know, mm-hmm. Liverpool, to me, two Premier League titles at the time of Mobano. Now, and yeah, they are Liverpool and Premier League title, you know, since 92. Now, Liverpool, to me, for the first time in 30 years, I'm a boy, Juma, and my Liverpool, but Jay, and this your man, also. And I buy UEFA Champions League, you know, so. Na Liverpool Gibino, Nakatu, Nache Yepa, Na Empenfoy, Eba, you know. I think for the first time in 13 years or so, Liverpool Concord name, Ebaje, EPO title, no, Champions League rather, yeah, Champions League. And so Edison, and so. Time or more, Barcelona, na Enya, the FIFA Club World Cup, na Liverpool Gibida, for the first time, our club in Abaco Simino, Liverpool Abon Homer Day, Abaje, a FIFA Club World Cup, Edison, and so, Krabao Cup or Majibi. About FA Cup and also I don't want to be a much me a great, great transformation and a few sports group, you know, Katu or Monday, I bring Liverpool Bobo Kono. Now, I dare be sure, I must say, I am about a physical asset to be one to say a Liverpool Anfield Stadium, you know, and also no my development, I hold on, Honoma expansion, I hold on, my renovation, no my, Katu Nina, Ultima Boa, I'm a Liverpool capacity, you know, Ultimisa, Tumia Pija, a Kwan Kaya. Nina and also Tina Boa, I'm a Liverpool Sika Seven, a Tina Conkine. A Tima, about 10 years ago, I make us a Tima in 2010, few sports group on the £300 million, you know, and they have value Liverpool Timina, you have value of $6 million out of the compounds are, I have £4.5 million, and no, and I make us a Valua, yeah, they am a Liverpool Bobo Kuno, Katu, and not to us, a Juma and Penifuna, our Liverpool Timin Hono, I have Juma a Conkine so far. And they are, make us a minority aye, shareholders. Aba beka aye, few sports group, no, no. 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A ho hwa obi agye Premier League title no for 20 times. 2020 and obi agye. 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And no, and I adia Bakua, my friend was an ancha crano. 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The modern boy, I am there to me. I saw any baby. Ever since Chelsea, I did £106 million. I signed Abrante Enzo Fernandez. I didn't free Benfica Boku, Boku Nuno. Abrante Enzo, I will be the modern boy. I am there to any baby. Now, I dear, now come my city for no RSA. I'm going to sign Enzo ASM. 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forward what I say and one nam so my Abrante no last season for instance e won the career mu no e hu ni say otumi say e most number of goals during emeka say in the professional career mu about 15 e 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City for no that muscle say ampa o metumi go for Abrante Enzo Fernandez and obi so be ka se se ko ba se Chelsea for no omo anfa deadline ant one ma e ade a e next week EPL start
1: that's right
0: say EPL no start na Abrante e Enzo e ko ba se after say season no start no e na Abrante no omo beton no de a kwan no kwan be no me fa so a on be nya e good replacement and a right replacement e dem Enzo e wo e Chelsea team no mu and also e na yade ba ko a Emma ye bubi ehu no se enu nti ene ma enra no omo de sa deadline no eto wono ma am City for no antumi amiti da deadline no but kato obi so obi 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
1: Okay.
0: Kato in 2020, and a Manchester Air United, I call Abrante Jadon Sancho.
1: Okay.
0: Say Omo pe Abrante no. In fact, at the time Omo call Borussia Dortmund, say Omo pe Jadon Sancho no. Na Omo ya kokwa sa na Omo the first bid e call ye. Bid Omo di kind e call ye no. Borussia Dortmund e rejected that bid. And a Borussia Dortmund e train say United bo ko no the second bid e de beba. Na as a United for ya kokwa sa. Yebe tuya. And in 2020 no. E call ba say Borussia Dortmund any 10th August deadline at 200 and the Emma Manchester United say say omo pa brante JD Sancho ampa also omo the official bid number before 10th August.
1: Okay.
0: And yes omo nto brante no after 10th August na United for no enyan fa bid no enko say ampa omo pa JD Sancho after say 10th August na twa mawie no later few days later and Manchester United at the official bid near there e call to mu omo de call no that time na omo increase price what I say omo de pay Abrante Jadon Sancho
1: okay
0: by Borussia Dortmund for no e reject e take omo a year later and sana United at the right bid echo and at the right offer echo and sana in 2021 no Jadon Sancho what I say Borussia Dortmund for no e jatum atom Abrante no Edinama eye Manchester United bubu ko no. And say me take eye example from Saturday in 2020 at 2021 United mum en sabe ka brand na. E ma me nya da assurance say, e ma me ya da confidence say. After say eye enra 14th August na twa mu no. Enya de a Manchester City empo so more than 120 million pounds asking price no. Ah Chelsea for no pe no. Omo de kokrampo na. Me nya sure say at this moment, Charles Von Betty has here. Now, on my day, Atom Abrante, Enzo Fernandez. And if you know, you know, at the American ASA, Zabi Alonso, Eba Integrity Abrante, I didn't have any plans, you know. Now, going forward, you know, season, you be Roman, Abrante, Enzo, out to me, I'll be coming. Now, what to me, I'll be Bodjuma, at your mom, so far. And no, any idea, Mijiri Passa, Kato, Eba to Yakoso. For the couple, Eo Bia, Abrante, you know. I cut to Abrante no. And February 2023. NOP PSV Eindhoven. Everdren Liverpool Boboko no. Na Abrante Cody Kapu. Everdren Liverpool no. Met me akasa na modimbo. 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E wo Liverpool aso ye. Anya hwe krompo no. Or e hip your title. Ah Liverpool June 2024 2025 ah. Abrante no play e instrumental role. And a boy e ma Liverpool J.
1: Okay.
0: E ba e Carabao Cup. Ah Liverpool June 2023 2024. Abrante no a play instrumental role and a boy Emma Liverpool J. In fact 2024-2025 Osan boy Emma Liverpool eko Carabao Cup finals by Liverpool tell anya yi and a Newcastle che Liverpool channel and tin nyinam no Abrante go the couple eyo bi a ne modern bo eya de 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
1: Yeah.
0: Trophy that's champion and a Ecosso. And no, a French Super Cup. And a Ecosso between Paris Saint Germain and a RC Lens and a Ecosso. Kato, Ochina, a community shot between Arsenal and Manchester United City. A matcha. Kato, a mobile day, Papa Wapa. No, it's a community shot, no. ya na eye matcha e koso between FA Cup e champion and a Premier League champion.
1: So we dey nyama jo trophy.
0: Oh, the way nyama jo.
1: Okay.
0: We nyama jo. Was it Jose Mourinho? And over can say who here? Akwaji bia na obo sa. Omo bi sa na o ka say e bo ama ne cabinet. E mo e fe no.
1: The trophy cabinet mo e drew.
0: Aha. And the last season Arsenal Eji eye title no edition mo na so for the first time since 2003-2004 and a Manchester City so no omo che eye Chelsea e show mo finals a omo deje trophy no edition mo na so eno na ama this time round e ho behia say Arsenal and eye Manchester City e dey boy ni.
1: Okay,
0: last season at the time our two clubs no meet here e wo league ni mo no City eche Arsenal e twa mo 2-1.
1: Okay,
0: e wo Etihad and I'm going to ball 1-1 draw game our Emirates Stadium. And you're out of 6 possible points. Now, was a Man City for Nina last season in the league against Arsenal. I'm going to ball 4 out of the 6. And not so, City modern ball last season. Hey, I dare a swanny baby. But I can't commit to show that. This is a show that Arsenal is the second most successful club of Margin Dodo.
1: Okay.
0: So, Manchester United or Margin. For a record of 21 times, sir.
1: Wow.
0: Yeah, Arsenal, you know, 17 times.
1: Okay.
0: Ah, almost 18 times. City, Arsenal, you know, 7 times. Oh. Do a difference,
1: now. Emua.
0: About 10 difference.
1: Yeah.
0: Aha. Gabon, you know, 10 difference.
1: Yeah.
0: And a demo. Now, so far, all right, Arsenal, for now. Kato, idea. The last time, almost, you know, 2020. Almost Liverpool. And a boy, yeah. After that 2019-2020, Liverpool G Premier League title, you know. Now, me can't tell you, I'm an Arsenal GFA Cup. I'm the boy, you know. I'm the boy, you know. Our community show, you know.
1: Yeah.
0: Arsenal, actually, Liverpool trying to come back. Our month, me and you, about 12 years ago, and Arsenal, they cheat Liverpool, share, you know. And I'm so, I'm on the community show, you know. I'm on the show, 2020. So far, Kato, we're at two clubs, now. Obia making series of signings.
1: Mm-hmm.
0: Over two clubs now. Obia making series of signings. Enzo Fernandez, the first competitive match. Enzo Maresca.
1: City manager.
0: City manager. The first competitive match. Ah, Obo. Aba City no. Ayo China Gamer. Omane Arsenal. Ebo no. And Mika Teta. Aye, one manager. Kato Mprebebria. Ya nanko Obesia. Aye, Pep Guardiola no. Ya nanka. No mamu. E tired den. And the man, but this time round, and yeah, they are on any master Pep Guardiola and the FAC.
1: Okay,
0: but only new manager Enzo Maresca and the FAC.
1: Mm.
0: And the Ochina, no, a bear match, a mobile day, but it will be a taking the chances here, no,
1: a baby,
0: Ochina, or not a bit prevailing. No, I just showed no,
1: okay.
0: And they are seeing now, so now, all right, French, yeah, I'm super cup now, ever cause between Paris and Germain and Netherlands now,
1: good to have that,
0: and also a match, a mobile day, Kato during the week, and a PLG. Aji UEFA Super Cup. Edisi omo na so abro mo che Aston Villa. E show me come you know. E mo mo timu ba ko.
1: Yeah.
0: So far the last time at PLG Elusu aye I make say aye trophy that's aye champion na.
1: Mm-hmm.
0: Na aye 2020.
1: The last time omo Elusu.
0: The last time omo Super Cup no. Cup. French Super Cup no. The last time omo Elusu you know. Na aye 2021. Lee and e che omo ya den e show mo.
1: Okay.
0: So far omo modimbo aye ade akatu. I saw any baby. And now here, aye, Lens for no so. The only time, I omo ball, aye, make us a French, aye, Super Cup, no. Omo ball once. The only time omo ball, you know, aye, 1998. Omo ne Les Parisien, and a boy, yeah. And also Les Parisien, etu omo make back wa. Lens for no, and to me ante. And the meaning is that this is the second time. Ah, Lens, aye, boy, aye. I'm French AS Super Cup, no. I'm this year, man. So, Kato last season in the French league, I had there Paris Saint Germain home and away, Nina. No, I'm watching RC Lens. It's almost 2-0. I was home, almost 2-0. I was away, almost 2-0. Now, Enea, I'm watching UEFA Super Cup. Now, I'm already Musa. I'm watching AS French Super Cup, no. I'm this year, man. So, no. Me who have I had RC Lens. Ever to me, I hear Paris Saint Germain. I'm on my day. I just drop, you know, at the few months of Ochina, I must win. And my PhD say, or my concordant, no money, they need the resource. I bought more magic French, and you spoke up in a summoner.
1: That are Tamen Kwanza. I say, the part be 2-3 years and are 3 seasons.
0: Yeah.
1: Now player be a no ekase wo free Europa. Na ye Saudi. Na player be akase wo free Europa. Na eye Saudi.
0: Okay.
1: Na eye Saudi. The part be 2-3 years and are 2-3 seasons ago.
0: Okay.
1: Ye hu bebre. After say si Ronaldo ewura mu wo hono no. Na big players are be free Europe be a no. No mo call Saudi Pro League no. This time around I say tilt towards the Turkish league.
0: Yeah.
1: Yenya Mohamed Salah wum oko na anoda.
0: Yeah.
1: Dusan Vlahovic from Juventus oko. Then Mason Greenwood from Marseille wa join Fenerbahce. Darwin Gabriel Nunes Ribeiro.
0: Yeah.
1: Wono so abese no koho. Already yo Victor Osimhen. Ewo hono mo. Yo wo other key and notable names are omo Saudi what do you call it? Omo Turkish Pro League no.
0: Kato.
1: Eh dia no mo so special.
0: Kato.
2: Leandro Trossard.
1: Aha, Leandro Daniel, Leandro Trossard, I asked na. Wow.
0: Kato,
1: Darata.
0: What was that? Saudi Pro League, you know.
1: Mm-hmm.
0: Sika, and the Beshe Mua. Emma, that place, baby. Emma, now, Bertino, we call Saudi Pro League. Obertino, now we call Saudi Pro League. At the time, Saudi Pro League started, so we invested. Now, Moody Sika Room has assigned experience, make us a place. I was more league, you know.
1: Mm-hmm.
0: Now, any idea it will convince I have big players, you know. I Europe.
1: Okay.
0: But at the time, Cristiano Ronaldo.
1: Yeah.
0: Any Manchester United bring a problem. Now, Okatra United, Bobo Kunisa, I'm more facilities, you know. I have cake, you know. I dear before buy, you know. I'll just penny a copy, you know. I was Saudi Pro League, you know.
1: Yeah.
0: And on a man, I convince I have players, baby, I know, Magic Dina. And my almost started, sir. Omo air signing, a copy mu, our Saudi Pro League, you know. Beyond the Bloomberg to Musae. Say, I can't air players of Mabo Bono to the highest level. I branded Cristiano Ronaldo. I bought football to the highest level.
1: That's right.
0: And you'll be at the same Ronaldo Ajatum, no a copy mu, Saudi Pro League, no ma. I didn't know Monos are players, you know. And soon to me, go copy mu, our Saudi Pro League, you know. You've been here, air the lines of air Saudi money. Ye benya aye nema akraso ko wana
1: nema ko ene ye exactly 3 years is it 4 exactly I think 4 years or 3 years ane ma ko Saudi Arabia
0: aha nema ekọ ho
1: yeah
0: say me kan no Sadio Mane ekọ ho Karim Benzema
1: yeah
0: enzo ko
1: Ruben Neves
0: ekọ ho Jordan Henderson ekọ ho what I say
1: players are say Kalidou Koulibaly Eduardo Mendy
0: aha Riyad Mahrez no nyina no
1: omo nyina ko
0: eh omo nyina ye den ekọ ye
1: that's right.
0: But later, no, any of you say, please, you be on my choir, no, or my say, I started every one of my day. I drain a European football, no. I will be to say Jordan Henderson, if you on him, ever single second, Edema, I ask.
1: Yeah. England player about Kuyoko, what John Duran, no? Ne, John Duran. Duran, the choir was Abba, I think, said Tekino.
0: And then the man's wedding, if you on
1: Abba, yeah.
0: And the Ayakwa, sir. The culture of Saudi Arabia, no, any place be breed, any place be breed. We are also called Saudi Arabia. Unto me, any be a open. Tis that who Europa, unto me be a open. No, Oko Saudi Arabia, and yes, sir, and a hono, or more culture, no, a tear, or me are restricted. I will never be home. And so, what's the dear place? I am Crofa, or open Nigeria party in Sarie. Aha. Place, eh, Crofa, Umpers Adeno.
1: And your munina.
0: Oh, Mr. Place, eh, Crofa, Umper Niger,
1: Ibinum.
0: Aha, don't run up.
1: Oh, sir,
0: don't up, sir.
1: I do run amu.
0: Party nightclub,
1: sir. Ah,
0: place,
1: do run amu.
0: Place, not up to you. Place, no, who is that?
2: Never top place.
1: Wow.
3: Rafinha Opaniji.
0: Neymar.
3: La mi yama so pani ji.
0: Ah.
3: So.
0: Ah.
1: Oni odo kra nje so pekeke.
3: Aha.
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0: Ware. 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But I say, Oko ware wona na berwa.
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3: 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Wo ye hwe coaches nzo makọ ho no.
0: Yeah. Meba. Ya me ruwa ho. Kato.
1: Dada ta.
0: What was that? Obi a bema obeware ni age group oba no. Bema obeware ni age group oba no. Aha. Ebe du ba bi no sa bema no. Wan start am pe eye enkran kitinkiti a. Na ni nye wo fie. Unim. 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Tize bi a bema 42.
1: Oko 42.
3: Ah. Mm, but this is 41.
1: This say Odi Mvan say Oko 42.
0: Na checking
1: na Rodriguez was 32.
0: Aye, aye normal.
1: 10 years.
0: 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Bema nyin si oba aye. Bema nyin si oba.
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3: 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Yeah, yeah, hanum na aye say.
0: Odi ti me ma reason. I'm supporting myself America no. Kato.
1: Mhm.
0: What was I? Mhm. Bema won 25 years no. Eware oba a wodi 25 years a. De ma yehu ne se. Ya na enya proper no ye se. Oba no start se owo a. Ohun. 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What I say? Oba wo a. Oba haya, oba wo a. Na o start se odi benuo kwai no. 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
0: benyi na kesi e. And the one where ya. Oba na ba wo mieru miensa no.
1: Kamera.
0: Na wo be ma na wo mu na mo di 25 25 no. Ye hu ni so oba na develop 30 years, wo be na develop 27.
1: Hey, kamera. Bra. Check it, check it. France president Emmanuel Macron. Check it on any year no difference in here.
0: Ah, kamera check it my. And you got
3: to be 24 years difference.
0: Ah, be ma na nyinzi oba no.
1: Dabi.
0: Oba na nyinzi be ma no. Ah, okay, oro na de no. Ah, le de no, the opponent 24 years.
1: Na na ta.
0: Age difference. Oro na de no, kato. Minimobia.
1: Yawo bema no 19 yawo bema no 1977.
0: 1977.
1: Ai.
0: Ana omo wo ba.
1: Ene yawo ba 1953.
0: Eh, difference no so.
1: 24.
0: We dey na nan kan so afa no wa no no.
3: Ai. Ei. Na aso we dey hun.
1: E hun da say.
0: Ana omo wo say.
3: Ai.
0: Omo wo say. Omo wo say.
3: Bema no say first. Bema no 47 years.
1: Aha.
3: Ana oba no 72.
1: Eh, do you have any year difference?
3: Ah, grow 24.
1: Age is just a number when it comes to marriage or relationship.
3: My yeah player sir omo wise no. E chen omo. We says Fabregas. Fabregas
1: born with Jabo.
3: Ah with Jabo. E dey find say for the players my putting sir. Aha. Omo aha. Says Fabregas ne yere Daniela Seaman.
1: Ah.
3: Abani chen 12 years.
1: Okay. Oche Fabregas 12 years.
3: Mm. Oche 12 years. Zlatan Ibrahimovic. And so
0: omo that's why wrong.
3: Only the omo da sware.
0: Okay.
3: Omo da sware. Aha. And as Zlatan Ibrahimovic ne Helena Sega. Ono so ne de 12 years.
1: Aha.
0: Difference.
3: 12 years difference. I Gerard Pique ne Shakira. Na 10 years.
1: Ah, na Pique che. No che Pique.
3: Ah, 10 years. And David Yee ene Edwin Garcia. And also 5 years.
1: Oche ne 5 years.
3: Ah, Obane che ne 5 years. And Luka Modric. 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
0: Adi unim. 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
1: Na moncheke Sergio Ramos ne ere ne die no mame.
0: Sergio Ramos. Ah okay. Abrantie.
3: Ah say na me ye eno.
0: Ana 12 no.
3: Ramos
1: 8
3: years.
1: 8 years.
3: I said, one teammate, now one in a year. When
0: bridge,
3: one down, I see not Ochanicardi 6 years.
0: Uh-huh. Kato
2: Darata
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1: is your and ah ho fenana
2: is your me the picture be send this here
0: ngolo kan ti ah wa ban ho fen se no
2: dabi min ka sa dara
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2: so omo de toso a
1: dabi
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0: de o ba ho fen ko ba bia o dara ayo ko ngolo ka se man must be a fearful and if possible smell. Aha,
1: indeed. I saw play with Chris. I kept. Yeah, cut to yap. I creeping theater.
2: That I'm over.
1: Creeping theater. Near. No, we say yes.
2: That me didn't go look at the name issue.
1: Aha,
0: okay.
1: Ana, niye kaya asno.
0: That's no. Togo, ungoro di na betrim. The entire person niye mo bimano. Eh, jana.
2: What a betrim.
0: Ah, na ungoro di ano. Saw the picture no. I'm on the tuso.
2: Me bizarre that eh yen area.
0: Ah.
2: Ena kwabra se ane.
1: Ane ah ne re mo fe.
0: Aha.
1: Ne re mo fe.
0: Ngoro.
2: Where first time I mean when I read?
1: Oh, okay.
2: Yeah.
0: Oh, yeah. Ben Matia, you know what I'm saying?
2: Ben Matia, you know what I'm
1: saying? Never fit. And now, this friend guy, Adele Rami.
2: Adele Rami.
1: Rami. Or also, you know, 10, 18 years.
2: That's right.
0: Aha.
1: You do what?
0: But more we're getting in. Yeah, Mr. Ghana, ha? Ghana, ha? Play a band or bear star, and you're in Zeno. Baby.
2: Was it play a band or bear star?
0: Ewa gana ha na yere anyinsin bebre.
2: Okay.
0: So betu man bia.
2: Ja me.
0: Ah, minim. 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
2: Mhm.
0: Ewa ye ye coach ne mo no. 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So ye bema na akofa opie age group a. Aba no start se owo a. 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Ndi wan hwe ye ne bedu ba bi no. Now who knows how mommy? And now none of you are little. I know my one in coffee. And they don't know why we're here. And crank around a bed. Over that year two or near 1 year so much. But I said, my young Kuman Kumano. And I'll be 2 years so much.
2: Aha.
0: Minimobia. Only a girl. Every teacher training the same year.
2: Go look at
0: now, rest at your bay as a shah. Osrosa and Ria will be by Jibana Warren. And of course, what your bay. Omo wa ruwe ya no kato uhu oba no na hu be ma na be ma na ese antro hwe oba no ba wa ese le ba me
2: eti e live on Facebook @271 ngolo kanti ene na yire na da Facebook
0: reso. Oh, okay.
2: Ena me de creeping dia tade no so ma e short
1: de creeping dia tade na ma yesu di bi wa say yo oba so yo gana ni ba ene gana ni be ma o ma ware a se na ye kese bi wo se oba ne chen no but omo live good life ohun omo a you see the dia e kama
0: bebi o
1: enti dnt a yenso so no ye
0: me condition bi to ho me kire se bebre wo honu ma oba no start owo a oburu be ma no chen wo bebre ndi wo be ma no ni oba no owa o fa ne so ma me o ti so ma
1: enti
0: bebi wo honu ma by nature oba no start so owo a ba na se. Said the me cano, and yes, I not here. Obi or ma, said the old hoon, no, or that is all was I not here. Obi to be read on Zuya.
1: Yeah.
0: Your baby or ma, who better in Zuna? Aha, in Janoso,
1: and so
0: aha, and disanity, but I make an as eh. Ghana Hano, a man of war, been run or moodino. I've been running for funo. Aha, I've been running for funo, and my mosses, eh? A yak, as the end of Monfun Yasus,
1: aha,
0: and it's all your beer. Oh, who's to shut this at me? Let us, I'm a confirming eight grouper. Aba start so odi abo enure wa bra wa wa e be du ba bi no me hunu say o be 40 years
2: na say Ghana ha say no say Ghanaian footballer kase wedi 23 years na na yere kase wedi 30 a e wose hu say be man mum na edi 30 no
0: ah
2: o say ai ah o say no so ho because ye most of the players enyu so wa mu every year age
0: it
2: is a be man kase no mum wo 23 no ba no wo 30 o say be man atwam wo twam 30
0: I know dey ho.
2: Kwabana na wiase mu. Nti etie fo nko Facebook, e creeping the atta.
0: Aha, ono zo no di ni.
2: Wife na da ho no. Ono ne wife na ho ro.
0: Oba na nyi sin na na. Oba na nyi sin no.
2: Dara na ze check here.
0: Ah.
2: Creeping the atta ni ro.
0: Aha. But o di tem bia no. Ah, be ma de o yire ho person wa ye wu. O yire ho person wa ye bi o be ma de o mba ho fen ko ba bia.
2: Okay.
0: Aha, this are but to question now obisa ye no. Kato, Turkish league no. Ne standard any Saudi Pro League no enyepe yeah Turkish league I was also saying Saudi Pro League and so far what was I yenye players ah nanka sika eda honum kese ya petwe omo sa nko omra Saudi Arabia meje ah omo refuse ya omanko Victor Osimhen eya one example Abrantie Mohamed Salah eya another example
2: okay
0: so that say meaning say Abrantie no hu ni say Saudi Arabia no nye ba bi e bebo omo and bebre so regarding Saudi Pro League no say akoye liga who you play na be call no ma na as o carry na o dey be wiye na wa ko ho no ma ko peska Mohamed Salah na so hu ni hu say o da so e wo form ah on retires this year that's why pass say we 32 years no onu Mohamed Salah hu ni say still o won fie kakra won anim and sana wa ko retirement and say wa here na ko Saudi Arabia na an hwe ya na mwa no eno kan ho na ko pie mo transfer ah e ho no ko si akan Victor Osimhen eye obi a at the time I owe free Napoli. Now I heard the lines of Chelsea. God has said, no more interest. I was Brenton. Of course, Saudi Pro League. Al Hilal, no more interest. I was Any Ali.
2: Yeah.
0: I was Saudi Arabia. No more no interest. I was Bitosi. But I branch and insisted, no. And Yadi ha Saudi Arabia, Hono, Nibibi, Ada Honoma, or Bokono. And he said, now we'll be Sano. Made a Majidia pass. South Turkish League, you know, a Liga. Kato, ne pedigree. I had there, I was so.
2: Okay.
0: And another thing, so you say. So a player now called Kosia Kang. Our Takis League, you know. Now, dear, now to me, a Takis a Super League, you know, I soon as well. And no more, Unia, Okonya, about a Champions League.
2: Okay.
0: So why in G League, you know, Crampono, not say, oh, major as a Makasa, top air club teams, our Takia.
2: Yeah.
0: And also, my Okonya, my old ball,
2: qualified
0: European air football. What I say, to say, a Europa League. And a conference league, you know. And okay. To me, factors are players need to be ever so. They are saying, Saudi Arabia. Now, the league, our honor man. But we have to be a AFC, a Champions League, you know.
2: Yeah.
0: What I say. And I also don't to me compare a UEFA Super Cup.
2: Okay.
0: And this is how you know, factors are players and every Ansana.
2: How
0: much you say, I'm going to Saudi Arabia.
2: But I say,
1: and our coaches, you know, so.
2: Coaches come coaches,
1: no, yes. Some Mourinho call.
2: Jose Mourinho,
1: yeah, and coach like Jose Mourinho. Now, Obi decided say or Kotakis League.
2: Nasa Saudi Pro League, you know, so big coaches are cool.
1: What I say? And me can in the way of say, Taki no senior year can say players no akesefone ko no. And Obi timi consider side money na. And you see Taki Kato. So washa, yeah, players so mu make move. Obi timi say, Obi timi kase ah, Saudi League we yenya a legend bia Oba League we mu. Obo league ne bon yi ne bon na obo boy no obo ni yi ntisa wa ko bi ground man in role model no ntisa wa ko sa league no emu a de ntia me komu a league no me hu se me so chance a league no me komu man yi because Turkish league no earlier no yenya Didier Drogba ko ho Didier Drogba e ko ho yenya West oko Drogba ko Galatasaray Wesley Sneijder e ko Galatasaray Roberto Carlos e ko bo Fenerbahce
2: okay
1: Robin van Persie Ekobo vina Fenerbahce. Empokrano yanka saye di Blasters of Ghana Steven Appiah. Yeah. That time.
2: Obo Fenerbahce.
1: Fenerbahce. Nti maye hu se league na nkasa no your past players are you see say na omo level ya dey na e wosura omo e boy. Nti no na kan u bia me hu ni say ama players no bi mu consider sa move no. E na enye ya na enye players no nko aso kra. Ti se bia big players no nko a. E ba ti se atmosphere no. Because wo hwe Turkish league na atmosphere no fans no hawa. Omo e cherish yeah. League nua e ya na no e din papa
2: sure
1: in terms of support se Galatasaray e bo home game and as omo bo match e wo fear venue no ka to anase o he stadium at supporters no atmosphere na e wo sro papa se Fenerbahce bo e wo sro papa ena sikasem omo sikasem no so omo tua ka yi
2: oh okay
1: but as omo tua yi nti ni nyina ya de a
2: me sure se no be ye the main factor
1: se akatua no oh yeah akatua no so ho
2: okay
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2: yeah yeah
1: so wa hwa kato so wa hwa edurum rebi no ai edurum rebi no ye hu say na omo wosropa na ba chi mo
2: e normal is sleeping giant
1: ai edurum ye hu say na omo wosropa and a players no cry he say akato omo move to Turkish league no omo football career no e ma wiye omo
2: age ni sha dan ko so dabi ai that's a Mason Greenwood.
1: Mason Greenwood. Mason Greenwood. Yes.
2: Onyen drew the twilight of the career.
1: Yeah. Or Asubo. What did I say? Or Asubo. And I watched
2: Lucas. Victor Osimhen career. Emberry.
1: Yeah. What was Lucas Torreira?
2: Yeah. Former Arsenal player.
1: Former Arsenal player. Onosa Ede. Euromoho. And this goalkeeper from Manchester City. Ederson.
2: Ederson Santana Moraes.
1: Onosa Euromoho.
2: Yeah.
1: Well, you can't beat yourself. You're a player, sir. One more born or more born, yeah, that's where they was right.
2: Me, when you mean with this time, they say, Yababe, now another force. I want to be top big. Mohamed Salah caught Trabzonspor. Darwin Gabriel Nunes Ribeiro caught Trabzonspor.
1: Yeah.
2: Eh, Bianca, Becca say, Obeco Fenarabati, Wanko Fenarabatia, Kebe Galatasaray.
1: Galatasaray. Yeah.
2: But I say, Yabena a different team. Warrants to me, Puli Big Nibi.
1: And ye miss I won't cry, okay.
2: Andrew Onana. So I'm so crowd, Trabzonspor.
1: And I send a member. Onana from Inter Milan to Manchester United. Onana near money free Inter Milan bam. Unse the time Onana be Manchester United. None of formula was rule.
2: Yeah.
1: And this I don't know.
2: Champions League.
1: Say what here?
2: No about Champions League final. Ah, now where your goalkeeper one concede goals.
1: Good.
2: And the goalkeeper was the
1: most. Onana buying, you know.
2: Yeah.
1: Onana top Man United. Man United and your wrong move. No, wrong move. Nti ne performance na amesuani e o Manchester United no. Enya there so we can say be a United and amukofo na na ye den. But just say nema bi na ye den amwa Onana o Manchester United. But na onye player e be ka say na o offer. And Onana o call PM e o Trabzonspor no. DNT still and still. O person to aso Trabzonspor. Ne modema da so wo soro. O call Trabzonspor no. Enya ma nko yam fama na o Manchester United. But call Trabzonspor no. Come I'm telling you say Onana na yenim no. He's performing. Nti ma yehu se sese no hwe teams na se na yenim se nka Fenerbahce e Galatasaray no Trabzonspor side den aba be ka ho
2: yeah cause Trabzonspor timi fa Mohamed Salah a obetia ne ka 17 million euro a season now we offer do some Vlahovic European clubs do donate man for because of the salary in tier
1: good
2: it tells you they are doing something
1: Dusan Vlahovic top striker
2: yeah
1: and omu create ade bi se na wo ka no Senke ni msenke galane fina bachi nguwa.
2: Yeah.
1: But he said, Trabzonspor ababe kahu. 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
2: Okay.
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2: mate kwa mina midase nti udiye report titrisi ubi ya wa round nti yewene quick na yemfan twas wabu siya hai ARK 107.1 FM weekends edition of sports ena wasugusu ya uti enu wati nana tabu wache 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tension pool Paris Tour Adomi Bridge Elmina Castle five star hotel or MTN pool which 45 men carry onto the field okay Danso Abian Steven, I don't know, you truly Madrid of one sign. Prosper Oman, or say, good morning. Please, any update from Barcelona transfer? Update, Elho, and say, Barcelona say, in the event of Sir Omo Enya, Abrantia Ivresa, William Alvarez, Womu Bill Romu, Elho Sporting CP, Omo Strike Ivresa, Luis Suarez, Womu Behesa, Omi to me, Eddie Luis Suarez, and so Abba. And on the latest on Barcelona, one more transfer, yede amount. And also, I don't know. Na yede ask sports quiz, eba betwaso. Na answer na yede sports quiz, no eba betwaso amount. 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And iti, yesha se, Black Wings of Ghana, ebo ye, ese, Ivory goes by 2-1. 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

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about 3 matches, and so Elho, not 3 matches, Yebe Bonum, Eadia, over 3 matches, no, and so Ewia, the first 2, Wamu Madimbo, Ebeko, and Kai, after say, Yabo, 3 matches, no, and so Ewino, Wamu Ebena 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are qualified, and so Wamu, Echain. Into two now, one will qualify every intercontinental playoff. No, one will ever call Nafis Ukrano another drone, and so at me Aqua Cobasso, Abra woman, and a phone, no, Echo.

0: 4 matches away from qualification. Ghana, eh, 4 matches away from qualification. And it's a Ghana, 3 matches, I bebo, ewo intercontinental playoff, no. Ye wie, na ye timi qualify everywhere. Eh, there are other 4 countries, a woman so a qualify, ewo the final phase of the qualifiers, no. Ghana, beko akubo 1 match, ewo ho. It is a Ghana, ewo ni sa 1 match, na. Next, a Ghana, anya qualification to the 2027 FIFA Women's World Cup, eno, ebe koso, ewo Brazil. Inti, you know, and I was in that country somewhere. Uzbekistan, Chinese Tapai, Papua New Guinea, Abia, Ecuador. I'm in the whole of Monte
1: Ecuador.
0: There was a Ghana, a year in a home. So I don't so able to be a say Uzbekistan. I was a Ghana to Michel Chinese Tapai, Papua New Guinea. Now there's no qualifying to Papua New Guinea.
1: I am winning much. You uncle semi final pass. I'll be winning.
0: See. Black Queens of Fonda Dianosa and I et ye. Na Division 1. Omu Super League, you know, Egusua, Ekoso, and Atram Divisor. Wamu any Real Tamale United. And a Bueni, and then a issue administrator, Obamame, a Division 1. Wamu Super, a year cup, and I say, Omu, a Super, Liga, Ekosoro. Na games are Ebason Medase. Atram Divisor. Wamu any Real Tamale United, Ere Ebueni. Sasso, and a mysterious Ebusua drafts, Adike, Adipande. Wamu any Debebi United, and so Ere Ebueni, and so a 2 games are, and it me Ebasua, Yere Emma, and then Anope, and so it would be the SO. Mami Romo, the Continental Club Masters, Glorious Accra, Heart of Football Boy Ekun, Aso, so far, Accra Heart of Football Boy Ekun, Womo assigned 7 new players. Players Makmako and Son, and a Heart of Football Boy Ekun, Womo and so it me assigned Abdul Aziz, Mustafa Yakubu, Alex Bansu, Manuel Oseijan, Roxen Treme. And after Caleb Cranton and a Frempon Jau, one more and 7 players are so far. The Continental Club Master Glorious Accra Hartsburg, one more and so and assign one more. Now, and what you know, report to Aminyam and so and say Ivorian attacker, Abrantai from Abdul Kader Kuruma Mamudu. Abdul Kader Kuruma Mamudu. Well, and so Ababi Piemo, oh, Hartsburg Bobo Ekuna Asoya, and Koba Echa Ekoso. Now, yes, Abrantai, we know, January, Udikai Eba, Ebe, ye training, Erma Hartsburg Bobo Ekuni, Monimona, Esoni, Nemo, and Komadia, and Repair. And Abrante Esako Isabria, make us an Abrantia, Yefrano Abdul Kader Kuruma Mamudu, where so Ababi Gromo, or Hartsburg Bobo Ekuna, and so Asoya, and Eje Ababi to Ibra, Abrante Prince Amevo, where so Eye right back Erma, Hoho United Bobo Ekuna, report to Aminam, and say, Onosono, Wuria Numericas, Eriama, Hartsburg Bobo Ekuna, Uya, now Onoso Asane, Eri Ama Hartsburg Bobo Ekuna, and all Eje Ababi to Ibra, Yere Emma Wall, now Opania, Yefrano Stanley Menzo. Stanley Menzo, where a technical director and as a director of football, Edmund Kumasi Asante Kodakobo Ekun, where didn't come up. Now, in come with the Edward Eto, just said, the first time, Wura Adako Jachi. Now, where I said, the whole ACT and was in fact, where you're very, very disappointed. Say, Adako Jachi said, is it, you know, and befitted a club of Asante Kotoko, ni status. And so, Stanley Menzo, Eddie, and now, Obakaya, Asante Kotoko, Ekuna, Nomo Elko and Cry, Noma Kako Tom Prison, so any catcher say, one at the place, Makmako and Nabi Ufi, the place are Omuja Ufi, no, not Abrante Emmanuel Enchi, Nedi, and so it can report to Aminian and Arupe, and so, and they say, no, Asante Kotoko, Ekuna, Wama Sanso Afra Abrantia, your friend Emmanuel Enchi, say, Onferni Enchum, oh, Asante Kotoko, Ekuna, Wama and so Asoya, Ewa and Cry, and so Eka Cry, Abitu Ida. Yere Emma and the Arope. Na mame Carlos Brito Manuel Lil Cres. Carlos Cres, where head coach, meaning the way Romanka said, where outgoing head coach, and answer or your current head coach, Erma, the senior national soccer team, the Black Stars of Ghana. I was there saying, as to say, what about extended, about Twasso, and I said, on Twasso, he said, I will be a Bresabran and Krabia, and I a better. Na from a reliable source. Report to our album and say a idea. Carlos Manuel Brito Lil de Cres. The Ghana Football Association at the Uraneka 4 months. Since the opening eba in the Capres and Poya Bonimutu Enti and Eye Eka Edaho. And what you know, Kim Lass, a head coach at the Black Queens of Ghana. Kim Lass, and so according to report, and it's a Ghana, yet in a car 11 months. Bosome Makumaku, it do any Ninia Bako. Yet they a year Kim Lass, and so Eka, Yintia. ABM aye Desmond Ofe, John Pinter, Fatou Dauda, Omunina Ewo, aye technical team so ewo the Black Stars of Ghana asoye. Womanso 11 months. Yesi yin pia womso eka. Coach Otto Addo.

0: former head coach Edema, the senior national soccer team, the Black Stars of Ghana. Yes, Ghana Eden ka $1 million. I'm on a crowd they were threatened. Say Obe Kovifa or Trekrata Edeba. Every for the dear. Womuha normal the aqua to that mean. Omu miumukra ti ero. And so a the latest aye de emanti se urano obeba. And I say, oh man, you go soa, you were actually you want. When I add the Ababa to Ida Abrantia, your friend said Prince Badu, or your former Mefura, Erma Nations, and so a former Mefura, Erma Kumasa Krobia, Metema, Asante Korokobobo, Eko, report to Amina, and so, and it's a Karala United Bobo Ekunom. Womo, and so I register Womo interest, our Abrantia, your friend said Prince Badu Emua, and so Eka Kra, Yere Emma and Anopay, Mame Abrantia, Richard Bodu Agaras, yes. 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to contractor Wamo and so ever to me say, Wamo and to me and track it deal. I'm a brand tennis so every campaign and I'm at the Ababi to Ida, Yere Emma and the Anopay. A Diana Football Club report to Aminam and say, Wamo Eddie and Kama, Sir Impucranum. A brand tie friend say, Bismarck Enin. Wamo and Sir and so ever to me Akanwa and I'm at the Ababi to Ida, Yere Emma and the Enso Anopay. Now a brand tie Ajete Sowa Meshak. And I say, Meshak Ajete Sowa. Yes, Abrante we a player. Eddie Emma a Vision FC Bobo Ekuno. Report to Eba and say Accra Heart Bobo Ekuno. So Epa and a the latest Yere Emma and the Anope and so with me so you are dear. Ewa ha. Yewo Ensu Giabo Frempon. Ewa ha.
1: In attendance and the millions watching around the world. Ladies and gentlemen, let's get ready to rumble. Introducing first, fighting out of the red corner, with his trainer Freddie Roach and wearing a yellow and red, official weight, 145 pounds. His fighting credentials of 57 victories, including 38 knockouts, along with 13 international and world championships.
0: Yes, I was saying so. Emwa Kwaba, Emfa Emra, your number one account radio station in the region and beyond. This is ARC 1071. Eh, live on Facebook. Ask Sports Quiz. And at yere etwaso eri ama we eh weekly final. The second month, second week final. And at yere eshisho so. Upon Philip, ewa ha. Sa so ena ensu jia boyfriend pon ewa ha. Ena fi justice techi ensu ewa ha say pay the ballot. Upon Philip, eh ye number one ene. Ensu jia bo eh number two ene. And a justice that you number three and good. I'm in a and so at an assay. My main co studio to Sasso and I or don't before or no so I a cradle. Ubia, Massy, baby, if you're so boko.
2: Oh, bonny be a no.
0: That's right. Yes, I'm so my quaba. Yeah, dear, what happened? I'm waba. Yeah, tell me a honey.
2: Yeah, you was all. I said last time, the next time, the baby was a fine monthly fan hour.
0: And I
2: grand finale no so unti de mikaye kasakwa
0: you matter tebusia ya chance ya quick na ye de asese so said ye nyina ye nim no the same rules and ye de ye juma I think say opo flip ye no wan na ewum last year finals opani ensunsu the same thing we are debutant justice techi on a first timer, yeah, one so abajumadi insunti. For the sake of yen debutant, mame, sounds spell it out and run quickly. The attorney said, two sections, and as you two, Nasa Mumi and Senna attire, and we say, pretty, Nina Wina. Say, Coco Bassi in the Pemi, you so attire, Bakuna,
3: Bachai,
0: we are clear,
3: Bachai,
0: good. T, go go see the Mimi's are here. Mimi's are here. As in Mr. Edikai upon Philip, 2010 FIFA World Cup final,
2: '96.
0: But what be
2: the final?
0: Odi, you know, not your friend is saying.
2: How about?

0: Webb.
1: Wow, Howard Webb. Okay, wase misa etoso mienu. 2014 FIFA World Cup wa eba so no. Germany eshe goes dudu osei.
0: Oh, one oh, oye. 2014. Eba yiru. Ose 10 goals.
1: Bacho dabi.
0: Katoko
1: 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Wase misa etoso miensa. David Joseph Robert Beckham. Dudu wana elimise David Beckham. Waboni first FIFA World Cup tournament. Edema England afibimu.
0: 1990.
1: Mbacho dabi.
0: 94.
1: Mbacho dabi. 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Okay. Enti mene eye openi ensu jabo from pong. And so akwa kuwi mamenko justice and so hona many justice and so and twaso. Justice.
2: Sir.
1: Wase misa Edikai. 2010 FIFA World Cup final, Spain and Netherlands, a boy, you know. Netherlands, na omo captain, Edisei.
2: Van Brokers.
1: Wow. Giovanni Van Brokers. Very good. Wase misa etosu mienu. 2014 FIFA World Cup wa eba so no o my bay and a concede goes to the par
2: Brazil
1: and a concede goes to another dozen par wasem bisa etoso eye miensa afi bay and a ye afia etwa to a Edson Arantes do Nascimento World Pele wo bo ne World Cup wa etwa to World Cup tournament etwa to kra
2: 1972.
1: Bacho dabi.
2: 1974.
1: Dabi. Wow. Mami ntwa me ho. No. Mami ntwa me ho na. Ade ne ya ji mi nsam. Meba sisi e. Ye re ofe di kind of barrier but meba.
3: Eight different weight division team. The fighters are in the ring and they are ready. So for the thousands in attendance and the millions watching around the world, ladies and gentlemen, let's get ready to rumble! Introducing first, fighting out of the red corner with his trainer Freddie Roach and wearing a yellow and red. Official weight, 145 pounds. His fighting credentials of 57.
1: Right, Ebusia Iti, no one's a man, and then I'm Kasana Beire. And then a Beire Penti Kwabrayana, also here you, Etrina. And that's okay to Accra. It's my man Sanchasie, round two, Infri upon Philip Esso. Upon Philip. Abon. Wasem bisa edikai ewofa etoso mienu no emu. 2026 FIFA World Cup wa eba so no. O my bay any di Kenya penalty ewum.
4: Switzerland.
1: Wasem bisa etoso mienu. 2026 FIFA World Cup. Ghana ene Panama eboye. Wane ne you coach Edema Panama.
4: Thomas Christensen.
1: Wow, Thomas Christensen. Wasem bisa etoso miensa. Scotland national team omade ba 2026 World Cup. Why ene ne yom captain?
4: Andrew Robertson.
1: Gozu. Eti mene fere eso. Gozu wasem bisa. Edikai of etoso mienu. 2026 FIFA World Cup wa eba so no. Or my bay and a concede penalty and edikai.
0: 2026.
1: Yes.
0: What do you call it? Qatar.
1: Very good. Qatar. Okay. Wasem bisa etoso mienu. Algeria national team omde ba 2026 FIFA World Cup no. Coach bay ena e coach omde omba e.
0: Full yellow.
1: Victor Nelson Lendo.

0: profit.
1: Oh, yes, yeah, yeah.
0: Okay.
1: One man for wine. And now before two, only I am upon Philip.
2: Sabalot in Emram, yeah.
1: Ah,
2: one of your balloons.
1: Yeah, me find me wine, me find me wine.
2: My name called a justice, a sona, young trust. Justice, Tetchy.
3: Sir.
2: Was a missa edikai ewo ofa e toso mienuno emu. Player bay and a chef first penalty. Ewo 2026 FIFA World Cup room.
3: Mbolo.
2: Okay, Mbolo nkwa omwaye. I was saying your full name and I at least yen din mienu. Just to say to you. Justice Domanico. Was it Missa Etosu Mienu? Austria. Austria national team are almost about 2026 FIFA World Cup. Not why and an AOM coach. Urefi. Oh. Wow. Was it Missa Etosu Miensa? 2026 FIFA World Cup wa Ebasi. Turkey, now I'm a captain. Hey, why?
3: Tomland.
2: Well, who's the more boy? Onkai Dino. Wow. But I'm not going to say in this tailor. As well. Oh, okay. Okay. Yes, it is nese ne ho asema
1: e do won ne e just say tete de no kai o
2: ba nim ha ya
1: ni ma de no kai
2: asori and the final question no okai
1: okai
2: mu a player ne bon ni na
1: ba din no ni a take no kura sa din no wo boy be ya de ne me ma no e be wo ro so
2: sa
1: ya sa check if you
4: Wait,
1: and buy Omina 1 point, you know. Omina today.
2: Cocos is here, Jazza.
1: Oh, must some fucking Saturday gift.
2: Right, it is Ebusia. No answer, man, and yet they are sports quiz, you know. So, Ebbery, may back quick what is here.
5: The fighters are in the ring, and they are ready. So, for the thousands in attendance, and the millions watching around the world. Ladies and gentlemen, let's get ready to rumble! Introducing first, fighting out of the red corner, with his trainer Freddie Roach and wearing yellow and red, official weight, 145 pounds. His fighting credentials of 57 victories, including 38 knockouts.
2: Right, NNT, Abusani, once a man, Art Sports Quiz, and I was so with you. So far, you had a contest, no, Abba, every year, NT, results, no, say, and I is a ballot number one, na upon Philip, and say, Missano, Ophedica, which I mean, and of fine toss with me, which I mean, Sandy, and NT, Okabuma, which I, and Simusani, in Num. 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And the second week of August, upon Philip, and a year winner, ya will call to the monthly finals. Na tia diaba ewianis, and ti, mamen konamene, penifono in incomo. And then mamini can chassis if you could quince so. Quagu?
1: Say.
2: Ediasim.
1: Yasim.
2: Ada Ediasima.
1: I don't know if you are mammy yabagagra.
2: Never give up. Until.
1: Until.
2: Yes. kwa kuma mimi sao ene from the balloting ediba BBC questionnaire bibia minimum de obeka
1: say say fa balloting na ye ne de enye afi ne ye beka bia na justice na ono na wose obi sa no sasem no because bibia e fe mhm bibia e fe questions no so ye ballot bia na ye de udi akwashe wo questions ano
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1: anka ye mami
2: samu
1: na wo ko visa me say Germany 2014 goes to zen o she we waje we ka fu timi ya se mu ebe ye me si me dize me podio no ma furu bie mu
2: na me wo na me wo but justice
3: sir.
2: First of all, my mom abaso.
3: Actually,
2: why are there? And question about who try ah?
1: Netherlands.
2: Eh, yemi huno ye. Netherlands captain ah on ball final 2010. Giovanni van Bronckhorst. Even the pronunciation of the name no crazy.
1: Oh, you're good.
2: O first time ni e.
3: Actually.
2: Send it here.
3: Actually, bibia kosui. Bibia efe.
2: Wow. What one would tie at sports quiz? OTS sports? And then motivate you say foundation.
3: Then I'm afraid, no. Present and cast say, "Oh, person of fear, you bold na free." And I'm afraid.
2: Yes, I bet Papa be a semwa or kind in a tower come so. Wow. Mami, Mister, for the sake of it, for me, the answer me know where the kind didn't come out from. What did you say?
3: 14 years.
2: What is 14 years?
3: Okay.
2: Who follow football? Pa?
3: Okay.
2: Wow. Justice. Oh, why are they? Anyway, why are they? Pa? You don't know.
3: Okay.
2: You don't know. Said yeah. Philip retire, but we are mad. And Philip is now work over. And on the by the second time of Philip, we have four questions.
1: Say before that, Kranu was saying about Waba.
2: I see.
1: No, so AT&T.
2: Wow.
1: Oh, you're good.
0: Before that, Wednesday.
2: And had the action
0: here. Owen here.
2: Yeah.
1: Interesting. Now, the time of the time, I said, was it one
2: tiny?
1: Aye. Aye. Aye. Aye.
2: Aye. Aye. Aye. Aye. Aye. Aye. Aye.
1: Aye.
2: Wow.
1: Oh, a good boy.
0: Akrano, come to your mark, Rana Basu.
2: Yeah, me, now,
0: it's serious.
2: Yeah, the number two just said, friend, I now, they said, they were. Oh, Cassa and Miss Wedding Fee say, no, it's 14. But my journey.
1: Yeah.
2: Until semi hun in them.
3: To my 14.
0: Hey, Katu, I'm ready.
1: Very good.
0: Me cry,
2: wow.
0: Wow.
2: Yes, that is quiz. Nina, this is the first time I hear that age.
0: That age. Because questions, no need answers, no the Maya no. Me cry, me bizarre. Me say now, even young cry, be on bet me answers our questions, Nana. Say in football, I'm ready. And you see that player, brilliant boom in Bolo, you know. A question, Edin, Papa.
2: Yes, spelling it out to make you for until I say quiz nine is any day.
1: Yes,
2: yeah, the rules and regulations at home. And yeah, basically, be chat sebidi at home.
0: Yeah,
2: never say you're breaking rules now. Yeah, the quiz, you know. I would say, you have a chance, you know, since last year, you know, started can you say you be some question about player. Now say, Obeman Nima. At least I will see your two names of the player. And he say, hey, Bia, Cristiano Ronaldo dos Santos Aveiro. Now I can say, Ronaldo, ye de mawa enye ye. What will say this here? Aha, now we see, I think say, one I can't say Barry, no?
1: No,
2: one I can't say Barry, no? I say, ye enti me am farmer, no?
1: Yes.
2: Because who can't say Barry, no? Ebet mi, emi ni ubi fufudi.
1: Yes.
2: Je basa na, oma ye two names. My two names, and then the Brill and Bolo Diano, Yantimi and Farmer. Jessanity, and TTF for Sana and Shannon.
1: They say, Messer, I say, over questions.
2: Yeah, I remember Bosnia, Minstretti. Okay.

0: de ma mefo ansa na ma kopon ho Diego Armando Maradona ebisa se afebei e no bo ne last World Cup tournament erema Argentina 1994 Diego Maradona e bo ne World Cup final tournament erema Argentina then ebisa se goals do say na Germany 2014 FIFA World Cup omo e share ye omo say 18 goals goals ba kuma ku dun wotwe 18 goals
1: Why? We na minimum one to take the end of the year only one. Hey, I'm ready.
0: Anyway, we say David Joseph Robert Beckham. Yeah, the one enemy say David Beckham. What ball? The first World Cup tournament. Am I England after bay 1998? France 98. Na metezo. Yes, I Edison Arantes do Nascimento. Where Pele? Afibe mu no ball ne World Cup eye tournament ani twato e de Emma Brazil. Ko gozu be boya na.
2: 1970.
0: Aha, 1970. Unzo be na the right one. Be na about 18 or
3: home. Tell you no e buy the I say even no.
0: Question no ban na pressure
1: wo. Pressure. Oh, when I true.
0: So me am tell me who is out.
1: So wo hu ne sa. Wo be na hu sa.
3: So
1: no
3: answer questions.
1: Yeah,
3: hey. Oh,
0: okay.
3: And I was about
1: say,
3: we are quick, we are fast.
0: I was about to say, or my one name, Brill Embolo. Mm-hmm. Brill Embolo, and it's your first penalty. Austria, if it's a coach Bay and a dual mobile 2026 FIFA World Cup.
1: Ralf Rangnick.
0: Ralf Rangnick on a dual mobile. And now, if it's a Turkey captain or then about 2026 FIFA World Cup.
2: Hakan Kubi.
3: Yeah, the pronunciation
4: was
3: a Turkish name.
1: Hakan Chaonoglu. Chaonoglu. Chaonoglu. Chaonoglu. Chaonoglu.
0: It is so far. Questions na you nyan ne wrong no. Your own answers no. And you provide no. Ti sanete last year na you nyan bre. It's me a year prelims ni na.
3: Me mo a.
0: Oh, chradi. Yeah, chradi mo de. Chradi mo glassu.
3: Mami mo a. I can see for your mom ni omu ye. Mami mo mama basona. It's especially guy in the justice. Oh, you're very good. Yeah. So I joined Muda Hopa and Chimaboma was not quite going to the notable name.
0: Yeah. Household name.
3: Yeah, household, yeah. Mm. That's the correct word. Household name. Chimaboko and Zuabaso. Now they were exposed. Yeah.
0: Okay, yeah, that's it. This is all prepare for final of the month. This is, you know, here now, person will share how so be drew this year. Last year, one. This is your 2 year per wire back home.
3: Oh, okay,
0: and three.
3: Oh,
0: yes.
3: Okay.
0: This year, and three. Yeah. Okay. Monthly final.
5: Monthly
0: final. Aye. Three.
3: Sa. Last year's
0: not. So what about monthly final this year? Eh. Eh. Some kunyana mi nzani yokupa na from now.
1: But some men the woman na ya na. Hey. Eni awa some yere mo.
0: Eni yero.
3: Okay. My match ya od masifu. I hope say be bring that year.
0: That's right.
3: Na match ya say Andy Dusty. My senior high school.
0: Okay. Odas.
3: Yeah,
0: Odas.
3: Oh,
0: now
3: no.
0: Oh, okay.
1: On the school for one grand buy.
0: Wow.
3: See, match you be.
0: Okay. Match you natural day subject.
3: Which is English.
0: Interesting. Wow. Okay. Nice one. Babu?
1: We need a teacher for one year, we. I was a constituency chairman, Mugabi, and coordinator Sinina, ANDC for any at TA4. Mr. Donko.

0: So wo machi wadumam. 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
1: Mate ko ku me so me da sipa. 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
2: Sir.
1: O final words. Ah, we be to dwa. Na afi watch ya asoso.
2: Better luck next time.
1: And confirm more money. We now feel congratulations and comma upon Philip. Now, me aduma. You must answer SCBM. Yes. T. Abusia, no one's saying an ask for squeeze. No, any day, aqua could go into that. A tablet trust near the black ones on Comaca Cranafi. You near Tifon so in me room. As a way, Monfres, Monfres, and Mamma, why? Monfres, and Mamma. T. So far. The month of August, they say you were Hayford, our final, and you know, upon Philip, and so Abekaho, our final. T, you say, next week, yes, yeah, the final week of a year, August, and you know, another final, celebrate, you're a commandly final, and you're a kakui. Back was the executive,
3: Kwadu,
1: Mache,
3: Medo Sonia,
1: now, Wapum.
3: Bibi Aboko, no, sorry.
1: Alhamdulillah.
3: Yeah. Power grounds. Intina ese koko. Fonse ye political animals. And na ese koko fa so. E ho na me fi a me be.
1: Is a political animals and say translating directly the abetia.
3: Oh, the person can be here wasem. And also na a translation. So,
1: politics ni amanyo se. Na ni my day.
3: Aboa.
1: Minti minka aso cinema no.
3: Okay.
1: Eh ni ngoma kakra minim. Black Queen se bo, they say inter continental playoff.
3: Yeah. Se ho na ekofa, se kwani ni tia na aso mpe opportunity.
1: Ye ni Papua New Guinea mu, Chinese tapai.
3: And you use Dr. Kongo. Dr. Kongo proud to the World Cup enya kwanti a wofie once Senegal qualify. Not nice. Omo drop.
1: Two.
3: Enoko fa kwanti ntintintin no so bai. Aha ntikwanti say that o Malawi afa kwanti tia
1: no. Omo say na e musu.
3: Ah well. E musu.
1: Kwanti tia
3: ni. Kwadjo sans. Tete voa beni bi o wa kwadjo.
1: This is chemo. Ye chuchem.
3: Ye jenzi ye pensi de kwadjo. 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Enko fa ko pede o. Boom, with your quadro, quantity important. So that's how I know more pen.
1: No,
3: that's a simple. Yes, sir. Lady, no, coach in the bay, and a man, blast us,
1: baby,
3: pija beam. Black Queens, Nora, the baby, pija and the beam. Well, Black Queens, the night dead. So the arrival of that lady. So, any news? We go here powerhouse for the past about 10 years now. That's been Nigeria. On your clinic.
1: Chances ba.
3: Ba.
1: That's
3: what we say. Team in football. Say team in team should go say name me no.
1: Okay.
3: Either say on team create chances. On team create chances. We go scoring no. Are there a bit dinners why individual brilliance? Individual brilliance.
1: And maybe a set pieces.
3: Such pieces fine. From open play on team create chances are. And now I say chances to be obugu.
1: Okay.
3: So chances creation is the reason why coach Nika has said the S, you know. So when the S, yes, and come say more goals. And it is true. Quite a few things say S, you know, was so bad. Goal scoring.
1: I was from.
3: That's the only problem. And your way of selecting, so can you well with him? Yeah, national teams, no. Problem, no. Has to be said, there is no proper plan. And the player be man, also, I need a friend, no. Yeah, that but national team.
1: Now, man, for complaining about Saudi, you know. See, the last AFCON, a man, a call, you know. There were some players, bring experience. But you know, those players were dropped. And you didn't play this year.
3: National team, not seven.
1: And said Malawi, the same thing, you can't, you know.
3: Because you say, you're not a country. Most especially, you're a continental. Matches the sana. You cannot underrate any team.
1: Okay.

0: uh-huh, you cannot underrate anything because a ball could develop any develop even in Kitwano Kra are catching up.
1: Yeah.
0: Uh-huh. Debutants for the first time they are more finals.
1: Mm-hmm.
0: And in the final game, you know, how many favorites? Can you imagine?
1: Malawi and Cameroon. Mm. Malawi a favorite.
0: Mm.
1: Interesting.
0: Yes. They are favorites. Some of them mean two games. Cameroon for now are here because of their goalkeeper.
1: Okay.
0: Knockout stages, goalkeeper in Doma Bedrua.
1: Wow.
0: And you play in the Doma Bedrua, he's a goalkeeper in Doma Bedrua.
1: Okay.
0: I watch them against Nigeria.
1: A calm ball, Panankasankomoko.
0: WWE, more than 11 decent saves against Nigeria.
1: I see.
0: Against Morocco, same. Went to the penalties, Chebete as a four. Against another African team, Morocco.

0: Cameroon for now are here because of their goalkeeper.
1: Okay.
0: Knockout stages, goalkeeper in Dioma Bedrua.
1: Wow.
0: And you play in Dioma Bedrua, he's a goalkeeper in Dioma Bedrua.
1: Okay.
0: I watch them against Nigeria.
1: A calm ball, Panankasankomoko.
0: WWE, more than 11 decent saves against Nigeria.
1: I see.
0: Against Morocco, same. Went to the penalties, Chebete as a four. Against another African team, Obuhu Morocco. Make winner. Oh, bench Division 1. Dear. That's why the Frimpong Manson is their current coach.
1: Carella?
0: No.
1: Okay. Okay.
0: Some of Division 1. That's a Frimpong Manson. Now, will bench it.
1: Imodu.
0: Imodu.
1: Yeah, yeah, yeah.
0: And Ramon, I'm going to match Carella. I'm going to match Carella. 2-1 and Ra.
1: Nuruddin Amadu.
0: Amadu. Yes, Nuruddin Amadu is the new coach. Is the
1: current head coach for Carella.
0: Carella.
1: Yeah, Nuruddin Amadu.
0: Yes. And the team has cancelled. Over Dakar. So, teams to be pressing their course. Adriana Fornoso are doing well. They've bought a lot of quality.
1: Adriana Diato.
0: Yeah.
1: Oma, yes. Oma, yes. Oma, yes. Oma, yes. Oma, yes. Oma, yes. Oma, yes. Oma,
0: yes. Oma, yes. Oma, yes. Oma, yes. Oma, yes. Oma, yes.
1: Or the quality.
0: Or the quality. Quality.
1: Yeah,
0: Kamara, Moda, so they have a good team.
1: Yeah,
0: so
1: yeah.
0: Let's see what happens.
1: Meaning, Carlos Correa story. What?
0: Oh, mu dineka.
1: Ese nyon non kwambu.
0: Ah, nye news. Ese we nye news.
1: Sa.
0: Obu se sike akono.
1: Ah, debio. Se obi abe ye juma 4 months. Na yin tia, are
0: ah, on pe.
1: Is it because of mkwamu mnini di yin tia?
0: On pe.
1: Hey.
0: Ah, se coach is in the pe.
1: Debio, on tia serious. Ese.
0: Why?
1: Ghana football is serious.
0: Ese kadini na ama players no. Yeah, it's matam $50,000. I'm a Blasters Management Committee members. Yeah, the coach is 4 months. Yeah, the Obika 11 months.
1: 11 months?
0: Yes.
1: Black Queen's coach is a necroman for Blambasting 11 months.
0: Are they? Mm.
1: Eddie Angwan.
0: But it's me for $50,000. It's me for $100,000. My Blasters players. Say, I'm appearance fee, keke. $100,000. Near my management members, $50,000.
1: Hey. Near your way, you know. Near side the Sobobo coach.
0: I said the Sobobo coach. So, W. Se coach in Piawka. Se coach in Piawka. Now, when Timia, what do you have to do? The only thing you have to do is say you have to resign. It's as simple as ABCD. Coach in Piawka. Because I watch now, say who coach it there. I say, me abide the ball.
1: Hey!
0: Me did 2 years a motivation. And we lack of motivation. It's me my team performance about 4 months. Aha, me did 2 months. Carlos Correa saw a crack. And it is what now, say 4 months. Now you're in Piawka. And then what's up? But just that you will pay, wouldn't it be funny?
1: Oh, yes.
0: Where they are bitch here?
1: One for Pampa, Kwambasu and Pia.
0: I went
1: to
0: Pia,
1: you will be forced. You will be forced.
0: You know the end, it's simple.
1: Especially as I call Bruni in India.
0: No, Bruni.
1: I'm a general. I'm a general. I'm a halfway there. I'm not.
0: Utuado. To me, deal to other car $1 million. You must buy a pound of Tuado, buy a man Ghana. $1 million. Unim Skakro. $1 million. Hey, then Utuado is damn rich. $1 million.
1: $1 million.
0: What means is you could look well, groomer, but to my ticker for
1: the car
0: $1 million. Now, $100,000, quite about Ghana City's money is Gagro.
1: I have some
0: $1 million. Could you, my man, check here? The area, you do Ghana due to add the car $1 million. 937. The amount is almost $11 million. $11 million. $1 million
2: be
0: a 1 billion. 10 billion.
2: I 100 billion.
0: And I'm so $1 million be a no. 1 million Ghana cedis be an 10 billion.
2: 10 billion, yeah.
1: Theodo 808 020068 0068. Ebacho, good morning. Hello, good morning.
3: Good morning. Kogonzi ni.
1: Anzu, yenje wa.
3: Ebacho, na ai otuadu ndi papa, dia vedia yen no zo dia koko.
1: Dia papa.
3: Na wonu tena wa sao. And think I was all fun and tem that da Oman Pamu Amay yo yodum san there's a cano on to the boati. Would you could be fashion? On to the boati a bit to your wife.
4: Yo
3: Mr. Anna on to the boati na or no papa medaya no. Ma umfa Pamon Pam no yaum and cate or the year could be fa. And I'm in the Milan. And yeah, season your friend is in Ieno. In his own I'm already a punishing and then you may follow me.

0: Merci, Kwaku Ensu, and also dia. What a bay. Mebacho, good morning.
1: Good morning, Sekato.
0: Yes, our boss, Udi Baby Akazafri.
1: Oh, only correct was a career negative.
0: Correct was a career now, Abu Moko.
1: Oh, Bokopa, they say they have a problem with me, in
0: trap. Ever fa, Ever fa.
1: Let's remember. Upon Philippine now, I know I thought about what is here.
0: Oh, okay.
1: That's it. Pretty more closer with him to your government to finance. But I'm still going on.
0: Okay,
1: I know I'm going to be our one.
0: Okay.
1: I'm going to go to the house. Matthew,
0: that's a power correct cause a career and also the out with it by my Kohana Minfa of Row 4. Mebacho, good morning. Hello, good morning. Hello?
2: Hello.
0: Yeah, good morning. Mebacho.
2: Adam and Yetanoso.
0: Okay, Adam, I interview Free Tanoso.
2: I don't know.
3: I'm not going to be able to do that. Because for Tuado, there would be a gun of way. Say, come on, I am ready, come on, I tell them. Because come on, I show Tuado. Who better catch us a catch? What do you want me to put you? Who is a kunsu? Now, what one? It's in your own mechanic, and I was it. Now, so what back? Now, you're real mama. You're real mama. That's why we actually know the one in the court. Of course, one can't tell me, say, Mother, young pastor coach will be a name. Young court of one could be that. That's a pastor cooler man. I do not know yet. You know, now I'm

0: Obama catch was a catch. What do I mean, your coach? No, who was a secunsu? Now, what one man? It's your own son, and I was it. Now, so what back? Now, you're real mama. You're real mama. That's why we actually know the one in court. Of course, I'm going to catch him and say, Mother, you're part of the coach who will be a name. You're not going to be a name because that's a part of Kula Mari. I don't know.
1: Okay.
0: Okay. Okay. Okay. Okay. Okay. Okay. Okay. Okay. Okay. Okay. Okay. Okay. Okay. Okay. Okay. Okay. Okay. Okay. Okay. Okay. Okay. Okay. Okay. Okay. Okay. Okay. Okay. Okay. Okay. Okay. Okay. Okay. Okay. Okay. Okay. Okay. Okay. Okay. Okay. Okay. Okay. Okay. Okay. Okay. Okay. Okay. Okay. Okay. Okay. Okay. Okay. Okay. Okay. Okay. Okay. Okay. Okay. Okay. Okay. Okay. Okay. Okay. Okay. Okay. Okay. Okay. Okay. Okay. Okay. Okay. Okay. Okay. Okay. Okay. Okay. Okay. Okay. Okay. Okay. Okay. Okay. Okay. Okay. Okay. Okay. Okay. Okay. Okay. Okay. Okay. Okay. Okay. Okay. Okay. Okay

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4: 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Me and your mama will feel you one time. And your name, my name be Amrado. Keep it locked. Eh-heh.

0: You know, any collaboration from Donzi, any Kofi Kinatane, very solid. 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And I'm going to be on the social. I'm cracking jokes. 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I grow up, grass. I'm going to call studio. 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I'm come on. 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Wow, unim no unim.
1: Another good one there.
0: And I love the song from Donzi and Kofi Kinata, You and the Devil.
1: Another good one.
0: What be the difference? Okoha no akwaha. 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Okan we no asakwaha. Okan we dey. Okan ipoti boom. I na oyeza. 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I mean how? I don't know your oyeza. You know fine. You're fine.
1: Donzi.
0: No, you know fine. I mean, Charlie, you know be fine.

0: Yes, welcome to another Saturday. Welcome to another show. Welcome to the countdown. Counting down the biggest top 10 Ghanaian songs. Right here on Aqua 107.1. Each and every Saturday from 12:30 to 3 p.m.
1: Another good one.
0: Ghana, you may be counting it down. Ebe King Kine. From number 10, number 9, number 8, number 7, number 6, number 5, number 4, number 3, number 2, and number 1 song. Na ayewo a otie mi no. And I'm being impossible. I'm gonna be more. Within a week, you know. And your man has watching the pan. Say yes, Porto. I mean, say you'll become more. Say, well, she and you, ma. Maybe I'll know my OTA. I'll assume. Or phone or so. I mean, the most popular songs. Hey, Ghana, you. Hey, dear Hifa. And I want OTA to radio stations. And you're going to week your tape. And then you're going to bang and you're going to bang. As you say, no, oh no. Hey, I'll be
1: there. Another good one, there.
2: Don't see.

0: another good one.
1: Let me say a very good afternoon to you for choosing Akwa 107.1. Don't you? NTA Jinemwa to somewhere 3 p.m. Azali TM, sorry. Nah. The Weekend City Show team in Albert Tinase with the latest Weekend entertainment stories. I'll call soon. I want you now, bro. Yeah, on Akwan 07.1. Donzi, Kovic Hinata with the Crusade.
2: Ah, show I know.
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2: No, what's up, my bonnet for? 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Ladies and gentlemen, this is your Pastor Donzi, and I bring you greetings from the Church of Christ.
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So don't see Chaka Kuviki Nata with the crusade. Alright, so 40 minutes to 2 p.m. Ak 107.1. This is the countdown with a sharp guy DJ Quest live on your radio.

And see, the reason why I'm a boy, you mean? I saw some boy and son said the remix of the song Abba. Nah, someone. If you say originally, dead. I seen remix, you know. If you say you're dead, you're dead. And you mean you're dead. Remix and then you're dead. And you mean you're dead. And foul. And you're dead. I tell for. Kofi Ntinie. I'm going to call my peer to say, Bobby, be a fufro. And it touches. Attach it, touch it. Kofi Ntinie. Way official KK for soon. Ken Paluta. 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

0: Sabre obi ti baby say say request and you mean say anya bado. 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Hey, Apiotus. All right, so young Kosoni update your playlist. Why? Arc 107.1. 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
1: Now this one is a big, big reading. 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

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Love you. 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

right, so we are still playing some of the new songs that you never heard within the week, live on Aquan 07.1, and this is the countdown with a sharp guy. Listen to this song, listen.

her name is Molly. Molly, lady, boy, shake it to the max. So this is her new song. It features Sarkodie and Melissa on this one. Title of the song, Accra Girls. Accra Girls. All right, Accra Girls.

afternoon to you and your cherished listeners. I really love the way you make us understand love music, as well as any track you give us. The music style, the tempo, and everything. In fact, you are my DJ. I salute. And this one is coming in from Esiama Pabis, aka Obed. Obed, you be my man, yeah? You be my man from day one. Keep supporting the movement. I did for you. We are active 24/7. See that thing? Shout out to Obed. And to Rich Care Pharmacy, opposite Owus Memorial Hospital, Tonsum Estate. Good afternoon.

I have a new song from Flo Kingstone. Flo Kingstone and the Kim Paluta album with a new song. Still chilling. Check this out. And it's live on ACK 107.1 with a sharp guy DJ Quest. New music, Flo Kingstone, Kim Paluta, and so therefore, still chilling. Yeah, chill you.

0: When was the last time I heard from Flo Kingston? This is a new song from Flo Kingston and Ken Paluta. Paluta Ken. It's so therefore. Still chilling.
1: This candy beat, oh my God.
0: Still chilling.

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I punch it, kebab, be as one, your mansion be, huh? I'm about to show one side.

0: And you saw some chilling there. What are they? Okay, so Shatawale nye.
1: Sometimes when I see people with the talk things with the feel say they make sense.
0: Shatawale say AI. Check this out.
1: With the talk things with the feel say.
0: And then a Stone Ball and a concert, you know.
1: With the feel say they make sense.
0: Our UK.
1: I love.
0: Then you know OVO Arena Wembley.
2: Oh Lord, forgive them.
0: It was just Stone Ball the best. One done.

0: Tata Wale says, whatever you go do, be a AI 7 kwan.
1: Fuck speech, roll it.
0: If Liger, they say AI. You know the AI, that one there.
1: Fuck
0: speech. You say the team, everybody there inside. What? I don't know, call and when I wish Stone Boy all the best for tonight.
2: Great, man.
0: Beam first.

0: Information inside the event is sold out. So OVO will be full up. So yeah, you wish still more the best for tonight. To all the Beam natives, all the best. Charlie, make a try some gospel tune, yeah?
1: Energy, let's go, come on.
0: Celestine Duncan. Kevin.

0: Celestine Donko, Eddie, a full album neighbor, so just watch out. Just a taste, Celestine Donko. And it's all love here on the countdown. Top 10 Ghanaian music. From 10 to number 1 song. Each and every week. On Akwan 07.1. Now, enyumi, now ewa hodada. But PSA Esther. Akobone Life. But it's the same song. With some touches. Atene. Live rendition.
1: Are you ready?

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Asoko attend. So this one, everything was live rendition, live. Bobby Bia live. Like it carries the same voice. The first one. Oh, what's in your boom? I saw it. What's in your boom? 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
1: Number 10.
0: Kweku Darlington, Kojo Q, Nyamimre, Ghost Time.
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0: Ten Kojo Q, Golf Star, Nyamimre, Eswana, Son, Obian Timinya, Obia Bois.
1: Number 9.
0: Yentia Rab, number 9 this week, Strong Man. League of My Own. Yeah. Freaking the sack, number 9.

0: Number seven.
1: Enemies see they no be God, oh. They won't see my downfall. Yo, what's up, Sunyani? It's Dope Nation with a special request. The countdown with the sharp guy, DJ Quest. 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Ish.

0: Number 7, Dub Nation, Sarko there in No Easy. It's our new entry. 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It's number 6.
1: Number 6.
0: Remix, you buy, yeah. And then number, baby, yeah. Yeah, yeah, man, for so for Ampon, son, Kitty, Stone Boy, or Donium Remix, number 6.

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0: Ed de. Ain't see number 10 this week. Kweku Darlington, Kojo Q, Golf Time. Number 9, Strong Man. Sir Kodia. 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Number 8, King Jigga, Fijian Strong Man, I Live Alone.

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The reason why I'm born, you mean, is that I can't cook smoke on myself. Kweku Smoke is coming home. And it is official. 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Anti Momo First, Breakum. Anti Breakum, get ready. Breakum, get ready. Momo First is back in the garden on the Golden City. Momo First is back in the Golden City. So from Friday, 4th September. Oh wow. 4th September, my birthday. 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Yes, Kweku Smoke is coming home alongside other exciting artists ready to light up the stage. And guess what? Ain't you know a free Uremo Asiketio BNM? Now, when na Momo First for and I MTM for better, oh yeah. Wait and I'll be here. And also, better download the Momo app, no, our phone. So, Udru get what? Now they are chasing more app, no. And one, no, won't you actually be? Yes, it download the Momo app, no, our phone. So, now do get what they are chasing more app, no, be. And run on one room, Asiketio BNM. Show up, Kekenozo Unye.

0: 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So before I met to show, no, I have like 8-10 minutes to go. Park was the executive. About to be Koso. Yes, she updates Kakra Niako Kosi.
1: The best DJ.
0: Nice one. Now, elections, MPP elections.
1: Yeah, Bono MPP executive election, right now.
0: Okay.
1: And a Jumadi Koso.
0: Right.
1: Menor Kasay, yeah, Oma Twevi accounting Koswa.
0: Okay.
1: As we speak, provisional witness, no. Ebiaba.
0: Ebiaba.
1: Now, women organizer, no. A new woman organizer. Yes, new. Hedia Samira Sule. Mammy Doris Asuma, Nana, ye woman organizer.
0: Okay.
1: We're losing the seat. No, Nasara, Usman Faisa, and on also Irene, and organizer, Abdul Razak Opon, Cecilia Ono, and a new organizer, treasurer, Veronica Tufuo, and a communication, Baba Mando, Lucy,
0: to
1: Fawud Osman. So Fawud Osman, a new communication director for the region.
0: Wow.
1: So these are the provisional results as we speak. Abba, as and when I add this name drop, you know, be the first to know it needing a Abba. So, new communication director and a new woman organizer, Hajia Samira Sule. Congratulations to them as we speak. As and when I can air drop, you know, not yet, the Bassa.
0: As I
1: may say, Mesumidas, right?
0: NT, big congratulations to the winners. All right, Yantu as well. Yansha, this is number 5.
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0: this week, Shatawale Yawani

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1: DJ Quest, Bakope, the sharp guy, what sense? What you back to the world, Kukudality? The name settling Cuckoo Black, and you're listening to the Countdown Show with DJ Quest, your sharp guy.

0: Right, so number three this week we have Famiya Gen Z. And to Gen Z, you're the number three by Famiya. Yensha, this is number two.
1: Number two.
0: Biggest Nathaniel, last man.

0: Biggest Nathania, last made at number 2. Alright, so from the top, number 10 this week, Koku Darlington, Kojo Q, Ghost Time. And then number 10, number 9, Strong Man. And Sarkodie, League on My Own. Number 8, King Jigga, Strong Man, I Leave Alone. Number 7, Dope Nation, Sarkodie, In No Easy. Number 6, Mr. All For Real, Frampon San, Kitty and Stoneboy, Odonyum. Number 5, Shatawale Yawani. Number 4, Sarkodie, Koku Smoke, Major League. Number 3, Famiye, Gen Z. Number 2, Last Man, Biggest Nathaniel. I tell for me, the BBS is so team from 12:30 until now. I mean, I do my next to give us a share. Then I started the biggest top 10 song, Ghanaian top 10 songs now, bro. FM DJ Quest, the sharp guy, and I say MC Quest, yeah, be okay. I'm good to go. Thank you all for listening. Up next, a DJ Slanny team with the Weekend City Show. Now, the biggest song, number one song forever.
1: This week's number one. Number one, the new number one.
0: Last week, number one. This is number one. Kitty, Last Minute Signature. Enjoy the rest of your weekend. Peace. God bless us all.

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Yes, and of course, this is my story. Levels don't change. So then I yet see and can and renew sani yet to see. And it has to do with the Rade. Rade, what is it? Sandy Asari with this brand new one, A Rade, bringing us to exactly 18 minutes after the R3. So in case you're hearing it for the very first time, we asking you, at the same time telling you that we A brand new one, A free Sandy Asari, A Rade, 2026 and beyond.

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Jumedina Wasukusua Uti. I'm in Kai Ose and the limited edition of our Weekend City Show na Ebro. Essence, the new patriotic party. Regional elections no Egusua Ekoso. It's in the next 1 hour no Jenny Wotna. Na the Weekend City Show no Abro. After us no Yebema Yemusu na. Morning show for no Abet Nasina omo the resource nini na no from all the regions no and so ababe dano. Said a medical catcher no a limited edition of Weekend City Show live on Ark 107.1. Edini Anan Key guest us from DJ's live. And they said the SC Aqua Koyeno. You bidding come out. Last week, and no SRC, and in baby, and the day, Sansa Jumedino Airbus or China. And on the Bawa Kwemu, we are the new boga in town, and so around, and also, and then any bidding come off, Nafi Yedi Jumedino SC Ama. Morning show for no at Nasina Omatuaso with the national the new patriotic party regional executive elections na ekosono and also so omakofa and home and pensemu and a live report and so so edi aba.

0: Okay, it's when so AIEI free minister in T Ananeho. It's exactly 24 after 3 Ugusuti Act 107.1. Said MD can you catch on the limited edition of our weekend city show na yet na se na yedi abro and the Dway Ewa Ak FM Casafide soon tino. And 10 times na no ma yenkona yendi and komoka kra and for the 10th edition of Kamfu Eradi. Yes, I say last week, may I sure say yeah, wrap it up briefly. Ewo ene jumedi ene so nafe wahu biaya ochina nyankopon ya aduma after church obeko na wako ako yi nyankopon aye. Minister.
1: DJ.
0: Michel.
1: Benji usu.
0: Zibi biya boko.
1: Ewa di adumu ya huye mbacha busoe.
0: Nyankopon na adumu na wako. Yeso ye hu eye. Kamfu Eradi.
1: Fusuwe ye na adawe wo.
0: 10th edition.
1: 10th edition.
0: Nyankopon ya aduma eba so.
1: Ewa di adumu china.
0: They say last week he didn't come up a crap. Preparation so far, it's saying.
1: Oh, Nyamiado. Meda was na machia. It's here for near a phone, say, Omuti, no more contributi. Nago point shrom, and dear Radiadum. A jabber jabber, Radiaduma. A janine bacon, a sea, a quans, Yakabaku, so be two. The other one, I continue, Miado Machina.
0: Okay, come
1: from the 10th edition.
0: In terms of a year, a near ma will be here.
1: Yeah.
0: The venue, the machines, and other gadgets have been here. No preparation is underway. Then, when it comes to the human resources and swear support, that is a year guest that we're inviting us. And also, once I'm to say,
1: Radia Dum, Papa Nam Kwansuba.
0: Okay.
1: Papa Nam Kwansuba, and the evidence in Manchester Serbia.
0: We say last week you born a Nekra or Hammer, we had to say, on I'm crying so our oba. We evidence on. Okay. Is it Papa Drehi?
1: Papa Edu Kumasa, your man, I'm crying so.
0: Oh, okay.
1: Thanks so much, Kumasa. Thank you for your idea. And was it? I'm James Miracle. We've arrived in Kumasa and are currently en route to Sunyani.
0: Okay.
1: So that's it.
0: And you know, Papa and him say, or Rabbi Kayan, on a BBBA, it's me, Akoso, Ochina. Now, say, you know, BBBA in place, he then I say, all is set for tomorrow.
1: Everything is set for tomorrow.
0: Okay. So, come for a day, 10th edition.
1: Yeah,
0: experience baby. That is from 1 up to the 9.
1: Yeah.
0: We are 10th edition.
1: And
0: then ne bibi special yeah, expect in free camp for Radimoa send ye abakunyina.
1: Yes, but then you say this time around, no. I think say previous years, no. Yeah, yeah. But this time around, no. DJ, you know say nipa bebe nyina na prepare say eh.
0: Pacho, my microphone don call anyi mama.
1: Nipa bebe nyina na prepare say this time around Thanksgiving and a spiritual program.
0: Okay.
1: The impartation, whoever be on him, Papa me could be all following administration be on say for some time now no. I may at the net do level be a
0: nordi.
1: And yeah, no man no more to any keke. Yami Adam China. Yes, but this is Yanko Pombey and word you must seriously. But no ministers have about
0: around. It's a spiritual impartation,
1: obey more. I know better than seriously.
0: Okay.
1: I know better than because I think that is what we need.
0: Obabe Kenya may assemble their fan
1: no more.
0: Okay.
1: I impact lives about bear value on home. It's about so many panel. Say sometimes any panel I see you now on our banner, who sees you on one. And idea, or yet they won't mean for sale.
0: Okay.
1: But Yamia don't be over be an over villain who now is seeing who ye na concentration requires open beef in Yango Ponche. Yamem nam ne muscle, and yam papa miracles. Editions now, number of times now I come for dinner. This is the 10th edition. But you can't feel any dear, I feel years in a dear. Now, me had my next year moment, I had 10 years. Now, yeah, did you made you know? The radio doma, come for Adeno. Ye shear moa, we are baby and say, I was sorry, and ye, and then I seen a demon yanko pong. The purpose in saying, Yamme, man, and come home, name faster, da, and then when young man yanko pong were near why is all here in Timuna. Psalm number 34, verse 1-3. No, verse 3 when I asked someone, say, Money mum come for radicals here. Na ye man, so if it's son, say, my hair radi, no, a tear me, I jimmy, if you near me through any name. So, Yamme, I know my radi, Adam, a yoda, a chinano, a 5 p.m. Na jumedi yono asha asye. Ye bomba nyame mpaye se before 5 p.m. no. 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
0: That is a muham ye pa. 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
0: and
1: I nua be ma KT ne wife a gifty and the day
0: KT tunyum na ne wife
1: on so very very serious
0: yeah anyway say me share say my wife be radio
1: giving ke be bo pa ke be bo pa on say sometimes on a distance when you be a wote nia wo ya na sia be bia na mbia nipa no ya na nche na ha no
0: e di wo core heads and also core heads
1: wo kwa no say e di obi kan say obi kan say be for kwa are krom fo a on be fi no better than find the man is I now my number one no
0: okay
1: the man is so we presenter now I feel to be a presenter but how means mano
0: you nya ba kwa na
1: mi no say me man say penny no drums
0: oh okay
1: second boy no so I start to senior keyboard banu so nia bread and then third boy no so nia bread then say fi come for Roberto nyum
0: and I just say me cheche mo
1: sana fourth one na be man no so no banu so kita sticks on so board and just idea no
0: ba kuye dancer ba kuye musician
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0: okay
1: one best 30 program
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1: Reverend Anajiman aye oba
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0: oh okay
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1: 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So, Moka say, more quantify the amazing car. Come here, and here. He said, Bianca, my man, come, my mama, the animal, and the
0: 15 minutes behind you, 2K.
1: Yeah. So, just imagine. Think of 3 times, yeah, my baby, and I got. But it's a mission of money at media house, no more support, you know, more so. About 12 radio stations in Sunyani. And the high come, my is the 3rd year, my call. And once you could be here, and you can go. And I think you better we work new. Printings, yango po nchira omu so for the supporter omu di amai, na World of Salvation Ministries, na wawo ni pa Kizu Clothing, so, yami nchira no, Glad Tidings Assemblies of God yam papa, yere me doctor for enso hina jekum,
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0: All right, AAC 107.1 limited edition of Weekend City Show Night, bro. Your name Minister Intiana Nekoko Train Komo. Now, the next person, you need a Konya Din Komo, na sorry, so crama, politics for no, Ababe Twaso no, Caterpillar GH, Uti Dinubiza, say Caterpillar Nigana, Caterpillar GH, Abi Pimu, El Ghana. Be Minya sure said the 1 week cra young corner yene Caterpillar Indi and Como Caterpillar
1: German Sly Dumba
0: Improvement is a
1: Boko. It's a white fresh show.
0: Ah, now freshness a chi
1: you know make a why fresh and
0: now as a okay bro chi no minimum is a washer that day colour for frack or count colour on the
1: air. No,
0: I am from money or no.
1: No, I want no mistress, you know.
0: Oh, stress be any ho.
1: Yeah, wanna catch you. You be ambassador, but you know, no. All the same, all good.
0: Because me who a picture about could be as a tattoos near the. Oh, looky fresh.
1: Yeah, red tattoo. Thank you.
0: Na in Pomitizay.
1: Nankupo Adomo. I'm in chair tearful. I think it's a. You be a cool. I need to. You from Kakra.
0: Yeah.
1: But if almost out if I come out to what is sometimes in life, you know, when some opportunities come now, you have to grab it. So
0: okay.
1: I think so. Yes, you from Kakra, you bob bravo baby.
0: For Papa, na specifically, you
1: call right, Germany.
0: Now, life of a musician in Germany, how is it?
1: It's not easy, you know. Especially, you know, say unzomuna muka Dutch, you know, Dutch. But they like music, you know. Mm-hmm. They like music and they like hip hop music, you know. All their beats is hip hop, you know. But say Bani say to make it over there, you know, it will take time.
0: Oba say baby awoken Germany.
1: Yeah.
0: Honor Charles could you for Sudad Lumba, me fan is all shine you to say omo come casa dear, but then say nini na ehwan odini na mu a oyɛ ne records a shasi nini na FIFA man ndi no in as much as omonti ekasa no they love music.
1: Yeah, they love music. You mean for them they
0: and
1: dance,
0: they have the gadgets.
1: Yeah, I mean for them they dance with the beats. They don't even like, yeah, I understand your point. Like komna fosu asema o kan
0: eh
1: kojo fosu. Yeah, it's like that, but you know before I said we were free to do or anything you want to do outside, you know, it's not like here. You need something. You need documents. You need paper to work. You need paper to walk around.
0: Okay.
1: You need paper to do everything. You understand? So being there, no, how do you say? Being there, no, you are not even in the system because you don't have documents.
0: Okay.
1: If something happened to you, nobody knows you.
0: Mm.
1: So step by step in life, no. So you try.

0: had to fight all those things, get the access. Then he said, no, right now, okay, you can move, you can do this. And it's not a one day thing.
1: Okay.
0: You know, so I think I went there 6 years in here.
1: See how time flies. And right here, at 6 years.
0: Yeah, 6 years. Wow. So in 6 years, I can tell you I get my documents in 3 years' time, just recently. About 3 years. So I was there for 3 years without documents, fighting, you know, struggling. You cannot go and do music.
1: Okay.
0: You understand?
1: So now you have the documentation.
0: So right now, if everything is good with you, then you can see, say, okay, this is what you want to do, this is what you want to do. Then you focus. So with, because I say, Nyakupo Adaroma, as I say, everything is good now. So now I can move around. You understand? So this is time. So I just came here just to say hi to the fans, let them know that you're doing a lot. And Nyom Baba, and the heavy track from there.
1: Before Sell Baby Free Ghana corner, now I drop a bangers be brie. Only Crosby, it will be your hall, only Pono, it will be in a friends and Black Boy, Kaboom. So it means I'm register on our music scene before leaving. So, being a musician of your caliber, now when you're going to crying, bear 3, 4, 5 years access to what you love to do, no?
0: Yeah.
1: Not feeling it is
0: very bad. You know, the feeling is very bad, you know, and I can tell you outside it changes so many things. Maybe I will cry, they will feel it so you know about Kodruo, no. It will change you. You will not even focus on the 1 year serious. Like say you are a musician, you know, like you know, music, you need attention, you need time, you need your own place, like to think, to be free and all that. Music is a whole lot. You don't need to have stress to write music.
1: Okay.
0: You understand? So my point is that you have to deal with all those things and finish so that you see, say, okay, right now everything is good. So now you can do this. But sometimes I do some posts on TikTok. I post my old videos and all that, you know. I write there, Germany has changed me.
1: Okay.
0: Germany has destroyed my distance. Oh, I've been posting because you know, something you love to do and you cannot. You understand? Because every movement, you have to take care.
1: Okay.
0: Because small mistake can destroy everything you want to do. So, in life, you know, that's how it is. So, I was focused, disciplined, trying to reach my goals. And, you know, and I have a family there too, you know. So, now, I can say everything is good by God's grace.
1: Okay.
0: So, now I can record. I can do what I want to do when the time is right.
1: Okay, so Mwako into hibernation for some time, bare 6 years near on your music. Now, what me have a back to Ghana, and per what you are saying, we be a credit dances or documentation, so are you okay? Which me I be wherever you are. So, is there any way, why you are doing say, Obabe revive a career? No, Anna, Obesiako back, Mwako rethink over it before.
0: Yeah, you know, as a musician, you know, you can do the music anywhere, you know. But I was planning to drop a track, you know, from here before I go.
1: And, okay.
0: I'll do that before I go. And after that, when I got there, when I get there, I'm going to do a whole lot, you know. The music, so far as you are a musician, real musician, is music. You know, anytime you can do a music and record, you understand. So, like I was saying, right now, everything is okay. I have the free mindset and all I think my last two tracks was Kaboom and YMA before I
1: Kaboom
0: left.
1: Okay,
0: that was the main track, but after that I have track with Black Boy and you know my record label, you know, Crosby and all those tracks is there, you know. So
1: so looking at what you are telling us,
0: I think so. I mean, they are not mixing a number, so I think so. My number, so by next week, I will drop.
1: Next week, okay. And you know, yeah, be a better now. Yeah, concluded here, but my main manager,
2: big man,
1: what is no has been away for 6 years,
2: yeah,
1: feeling it is saying, after say what corner was saying about.
2: Boss, make sure I know make sure we tell for you now. As any people are brave, but when you hear sometimes, no, what day a walk across the bum, a walk a boy Europe, a walk away, a bit my soul go and mama obey a comma. And see, so I couldn't have basket to quiet, so to quiet, one to quiet, and send me benefit to.

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1: and the part of my family
0: and see ye say before be corner ka be ne be din komo ye by say say na say we need din komo by tight kakra ye bia we Makasi no the better for ni ahwe bia black boy and I say one ankasa I on record 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
1: All right. 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

0: Okay, so that is Caterpillar on this one. Oficha Black Boy, Duncan. Caterpillar GH.
1: Yeah.
0: Why, ma?
1: Why, ma? Bad.
0: Why, ma?
1: Why, ma? Sepono. Why, ma?
0: Okay.
1: You cram your machine. It's good, yeah. And then there's someone miscall. There's a bush and me cram.
0: Be I, ma. So yeah, sorry, so na fi jumedia kanatwa, so na yeshe siseno we na ujane tree edimayans and aoko.
1: Yeah.
0: And looking at this, you know, it was a banger.
1: Yeah.
0: And what should we expect in your next project?
1: Yeah, yeah, expect another banger, another hip hop, you know. Real bad man, yeah. The Dutch in a befra fra, you know.
0: Dutch befra fra.
1: Yeah, Alice Cloud, you know.
0: So you know for a feel.
1: Oh yeah.
0: Ghana feel.
1: Yeah.
0: Kabibi Tromo, Nafi Yen Fan Komonisi.
1: Yeah, I think say they were kinda say Michio Bibia, you know, Obia Wafimi Bia, whether you like me or not, you know, I'm back, you know, and I'm still in the system. There's Caterpillar in the building, you know. So I think say Michio Bia and one thing advice I'd want to say, be an artist, you know. Everybody should try his best and try and go up there. You know, sometimes they should go outside and play beats. They shouldn't be playing beats always here. You understand? When I'm there, I watch Facebook and all those things that they see what they're going and know. I'll be very happy. Say, be a man who will be in a big stage.
0: You are coming from there. And, you know, it means what's your name?
1: Oh, yeah.
0: And when it comes to music production, you have in depth knowledge about it.
1: I think, say, those names now are born in your track B. We have some track that, you know, we've made some one track before. Some track with Coco, Black, and other guys.
0: Say, no, no, yeah, those times. Any of those times, like I say, if you cry, that's our time, you know, common and modi, yeah, and that's a bit bizarre. Now, you've come with fresh ideas.
1: Yes.
0: And then, you might be brief.
1: Yeah. I think, say, for now, I have some guys in my mind, you know, that I want to collab with, you know. Okay. So, I think, say, we're going to do that before I go.
0: Okay.
1: Yeah.
0: Okay.
1: Those names, I don't want to put about Black Boy, you know. He's my friend for a long time, you know, long time, you know. You know, we did YMR together before I remixed it with Kaboom, you know. So Black is just a friend, you know. So we're going to do something before I go and maybe with other artists and see.
0: All right. Yeah. So those omunimu di omunimu, but those, there are so many of them are omuti for the very first time. Oh, handles are we use na ubipe Caterpillar GH.
1: Yeah, I think so. For now,
0: link up and
1: I'll be doing so many changes, you know, about my links, you know.
0: Okay.
1: But for now, if you want to see my works or want to see anything, you go to YouTube or any you just type Caterpillar GH.
0: Caterpillar GH. Yeah. On all social media.
1: Yeah. Platforms. Yeah. TikTok or everywhere, you know.
0: Okay.
1: Yeah.
0: All right. Nana. Yes. Yeah, sorry. So.
1: Yeah.
0: Then I will come finally.
2: Let me say. Where the Bema Okaba Kakra is chance of you to Hano free and or two Bataka Kra, so Opeso Koye. See, about platforms, your platform be our boy and our boy and your mayor, and so on, so the top class. See, entertainment or crew, my dear. Never see a Baha, or my baby pa, some are two.
0: Okay.
2: See, Unya baby pa, or cover pan on your 5 minutes while you're okay. The blue of which Marco debate 2 hours, but Unyan fast will be a good pay to you, sir. And see, no, see a pass it through. Neba.
0: That sounds so mafia, Kruma. Sounds so mafia.
2: Oh, Miss Mafia, Miss Mafia.
0: So, man, oh, you want to score? I was so free.
2: Na hanga me debi. Until you join me, I'm Miss Mafia.
0: Then, you are back to your roots.

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He's one of the finest artists that na yewo kruma otu kwan kakra wako wasan aba na ne hu be hia se obeba aba aba be momo hu se waba be dru ye nyuma be bru ye de bangers aba wamba alone or by with the 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
1: All right, so it's just about 8 minutes past 4 p.m. live on ARC 107.1 FM. And then I am a minute that. Now, it's not just a Saturday, a special Saturday. Emma, the new Patriotic Party, NPP, Amanyukunu, across the country, is saying, and a party in Penny for a to see what say, well, Mantam Makumaku Dunsia, Iowa Ghana Hano, Delegator, Womu Ko, Baby Falcon, Regin Bia, Mubia, or Baby Ushia, na Wonko Tuaba, na Wunyi, Regional Executives, the next 4 years, away in him. So it means say you're 2026, so 2027, 2028, 2029, 2010. 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

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Anyone want to contest those positions? No, me bobo mudi no. I actually na fi yahwe senior result because anyone ebe mu ehun results nsi ebe bobo ebe mu akai umudi no ne baby ubia anase voter ubia nyaye. Until na mami yele sano. It is a ohe youth organizer position no. Womo mu contest e no mu yini pan nine. Ena na womo pre bono regional youth organizer position of the New Patriotic Party. Na womu eye Alhaji Baba Suwari Alhaji Baba Suwari ena ti ule mamin shwe kono senior womu appear on the ballot paper no yes so na, number one position no na eye Ibrahim Bamba Dauda Ibrahim Baba Bamba Dauda number one number two na eye Abrifa Mensah Shadrack number two number three, Jeffrey Kwating Broby. 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

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And you I mean call on senior. One more appear on the ballot paper no. Yeah, so number one position no na Ibrahim Bamba Dauda. Ibrahim Baba Bamba Dauda, number one. Number two, na Abrifa Mensa Shadrach. Abrifa Mensa Shadrach, number two. Number three, na Jeffrey Kwating Broby. Jeffrey Kwating Broby, number three. And ballot paper no. Number one position. Na Doris Asuma, number one position. Doris Asuma na oye Oko election umnu. Paper. Na Veronica Tufuo. Veronica Tufuo, number one. Henry Osei, number two. Henry Osei, number two. And Siaka Kasim, number three. Siaka Kasim, number three. That is for the Bono Regional Treasurer position. You move on to the Bono Regional Organizer position of the New Patriotic Party. And also, nipa mienu, enejina e. On the ballot paper, no, position number one on the top, Abdul Razak Opong, Abdul Razak Opong, and number two, Bill Darlington, number two, on the ballot paper. Then we move on to Nasara Organizer, Regional Nasara Organizer of New Patriotic Party. And also, nipa mienu ne contest here. So on the ballot paper, no, number one, Faisal Osman, number one. And number two, Bashiru Wahab, number two. Na yanko regional communication officer. Regional communication officer. And also nipa mienu and a contest here. First vice chairman position. And also nipa mienu and a contest here. It is the regional secretaryship position. And also nipa mienu and a contest here. Nipa mienu a contest here no on the ballot paper no the first position number one Kofi Ofosubuating. Kofi Ofosubuating. Okwabatuonum as the incumbent regional secretary of the party. And ni a contest no on also the number two position on the ballot paper no Bafo Asare. That's Asare Bafo and Bafo Asare is the same name. Ti na wo regional secretary ballot paper no so no. Salinity Nipa Munu and a prayer. Deputy Regional Secretary position. And also Nipa Munu and a prayer. Deputy Regional Secretary position. Nipa Munu a contest here on the ballot paper. No. Position number one. Na Ashraf Randi. Isahaku. Ashraf Randi Isahaku. Number one on the ballot paper. And number two. Stephen Opuni. Stephen Opuni, number two. And to say in a honsu di enkoye. Second vice chairman position. And also, nipa miensa and a prayer. And nipa miensa and prayer no. Niena odika on the ballot paper. Isaka. Number one. Number two. Kweku Nchieje. That's lawyer Kweku Nchieje. Number two on the ballot paper. And number three, Kojo Ejekum, number three on the ballot paper. And to say, the arrangement of the ballot papers, no, the various positions are now contestable. And I say now we're contesting our Bono regional executive election. No, now about to understand the American kind, a chassis no pabe no motri. Na omo hwe ni mu se delegate on beto aba no according to your reporters information on the buy na che se delegate na se omo to aba no ana se omo to aba no menka ne sa na omo dudu no e ye 281 delegates 281 na 281 delegates no e ye 12 constituencies no Ewa Bono region, those constituency executives now we are delegates kotu omuswaba. 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Reps, Tescon reps,

0: Nafe patrons, I think 10 of them, 10 patrons, and a 10 council of elders, members. And I think say founding father, founding members count.
1: Yeah.
0: Yeah, founding member. I just about open origin. Yeah, one. It is omuna it make up the 281 or so delegator. Womu ko two abano. Now at the end of the elections, no. At the end of the elections, no. Results, no. Say in the but answer no. Ma yen ko grounds was see ya. Na yen picky atmosphere kakra send atmosphere in tier. Because I any reporter. Oh okay. Yen kwa manusuna yeni but then kamame mame announce results now and say understand I be because that's I be confused here T4. So yem ko communication regional communication category no. Na me ma hu resource na san afi ya kwa homa so ya interview no. Yeah, so regional communication category no wa hu nipa mi nu e contest here no eye Osman na Osman enya 170 votes 170 votes and a Baba Mandu enya 111 votes 111 votes. And he said, already, Osman Fad, wano ena delegate, atu Abamanu se, Bono Regional Communication Officer for the New Patriotic Party, NPP. And of course, ono na wa humensua, yepe se, yeni dinko mwaka kra. 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
2: Nena ase minu ya, nene kwenye amade ame enyumri.
0: Na, yema otim kwa nso pa, minu ya.
2: Mitida ase pa, minu ya.
0: Ha, ha. It seems as a, what shock you nyina?
2: Ba shock you nyina ah. Na expectation is say.
0: Oh my no say.
2: You know president
0: reading. Titi from am no me.
2: I believe say when for as that epic I much there go yakopo.
0: Mhm.
2: Say we cry moon me say campaign I say from day one. Or could two crime from when I'm free, when I'm here. Now, offer some part, Jajama North, offer Jama South, the Queen, a Sapa. Now, my famous Saka, Kra, a JBP, Doma, East, Doma West, Doma West, Doma South. Now, very dims are the winning, depending on what's it. Now, the delegates was it, sir, or Messiah Queenie. Now, I mean, yeah. Communication media, my own that the consultancy communications officer 4 years, 20.
0: Okay. That was
2: 2018 to 2022.
0: I see.
2: And I'm joining regional communications officer and communication officer team is also Kaka. And I mean, I'm quite a national communication team member.
0: Ooh.
2: And they're buying people communication and Ukraine, my beam, maybe I said, you're soon be an offer and a query, yes. And then maybe I know more name and never do a quabby, a quabby, a quabby, and I'm a part of delegates for us,
0: sir.
2: Next night, man, I'm going to be a member of the board. I'm going to be a member of the board.

0: na kasa no honte kasa basa basa atem de die ni kasa ntwiya enche na alpha voting ma etime call delegates na so me catch the delegates me ba as regional communication officer no me been come at that form as say be ebuo wo mu a ever criticize the abino constructively without necessarily attacking and being insulted and being abusive and me say this delegates do na no ajedu san come na yepe and every boy part you know in gaining power in 2020. That was my focus in terms of a message in Armenia.
1: Wow. And let's just say, I don't know delegate Nusufi say Ebeboa MPP at this time.
0: Pa. You just say, come on, delegate said you choose Ebeboa yen. And to me, I have an ADHD to have a mommy. And I dance, what you say? Say, be me near Baba Mando, Regine Motimu, or her chair, a teeny, a whole emotional way of the copay, United Delegates, I said, be Baba, thing, now Obra Penny. Your senior in communication or well exposed and well experienced than in communication now. Remember me being in my mom, na the name of talk, I'm not a name of far. Baba man, the media, no, let's next another. Now, baby, I to see Niger, my tenant and Niger. Well, my second year, I'm giving you this assurance, my media. And the bottom line, you too, sir.
1: I see.
0: That's what I'll be doing.
1: Now, after election, you won't know, sir.
0: Well, I believe, sir, one of the concerns that delegates raising here means to me, because it's tosinana and tosinana. But what we'll do is we will improve upon it. That I can assure you.
1: As a member of the Bono Regional Communication team, no, wabe regional communication officer, you know, what time actually do you know? Then, na hamunti amu communication do be na as a jijaka krasa ano.
0: Me oji de bi sa we are saying more. If I be deployment of resource, okay.
1: Yeah.
0: So when deploy or right resources are, I thought that we are saying so. We are now resource of our union deploying. At the point I say, so maybe did they say the right resource in the region? But hey, Bia, not the deployment to Sinikaka. It's maybe the deployment system, it does so as if you ever deploy communicators based on merits. And let me name any madam who they communicate in the Baba here. It also be a Mijidi pass a communicator being here. Maybe look as I said, you may a PhD, we are no, because I said, you see, I'm Krakaso, hey, you doctor Krawin, Sabi. Sa communication ya di bafo and sema ya beka Ghana problem sa aban se go bayi 133 to onya ho
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0: yeah 133 onya ho she women's development bank onya ho she and na bulu man mu galam se ko supa buidam any atroni we so ya we regional minister ID to me boy find the boss ID we do so communication da for ma se bio bulu man beti asem no and only when we communicate in a bend in Yamna for Friday, about the Kahone, Yen Yinzi, maybe I be deployment for recruitment, and therefore for a communication. It's a Mr. Party in the UT in the way where you communicate that Binti, a buffoon, the other time saying, Mr. Momayan Mamason Party, no, the bed deployment based on merit, it will bring everybody on board to ensure that we present communication. No, me the minute is out of city. The GD say, be a night and deploy the right resources at the right time, and then maybe I always say, be out of city. The GD pass here, well, some of the best resources in this region are we can deploy them effectively in the region. And the Benya that effective communication machine, the Benya as a political party in opposition, it will deal with the issues are buying Sebu, who will enable some of the Kahas in India.
1: Father, well, yeah, we can say communication as seminar is my media ni na media, okay, my mouth, Philabaco, who can say ABA will be a communicator, but a buffoon to a cotton chain, Ubu, I knew before you had up Amono. Reason beyond said any hot now or open baby at 20, Safolina, no, so, Mobile Monday.
0: I believe I was trying to be clean sheets, right? So there's a new law, a new leader, there should be a clean sheets, right? Let me say a boss, your communicators are much BI in the middle. Then I say, I'm amnesty. Then we've claimed all the past issues at Chimukola. Ninja Chimuko. The best two social communicator BI. And they saw some of my first communication.

0: this meeting now, we invite every single communicator in the region. Or the Yapamono, the Odia Bufopotanity, the Tunsa from Anomina, the Kaho, the Ayan Yemen.
1: All right. Fad, once again, Yabo Abasu, congratulations. In Tiachi, you mentioned anything come up.
0: Medassi family, Medassi family.
1: Okay. Yenu Fad Osman, and Yanini Dinkomono, or no, and delegate of Obuno region at Tuabaman as regional communication officer for the new patriotic party NPP. And he say, or a new face altogether, because this is the first time Obe occupy such a position. And all Shebo said, Wabe, you know, Obe, the right deployment. Now, I'm a NPP communication wing, you know, it's me a journey nice we send you a say journey nice. So, you're quite one to be. Na yene ye mami Kate Amponsa Ejare ma Kate no na yenimse oye second vice regional chairman na oye second ha ena ope se obekona nimti o conteste as the first vice chairperson of the new patriotic party that's region na delegate at Tuabamano wa homano so yenini dinkomo market. Hello market. Hello. Hey, Papa Ziba, how am you? That's it. Market line. That's it. Okay, yes.
2: Market line. Can I say, man, someone can patch up? What's the name?
1: Yeah, two can pa. Yeah, more drink, more drink, more drink, more market. Mister
2: Masio, Masio. I'm a market it.
1: Wow. Then
2: I go pon na umba moje di ofu sani katra mada ya boji muno. Unya me na me na na se.
1: Na send your buy is I don't know who expect you and answer delegate as surprise.
2: To be frank and honest, Sanana Mihunum. If you say, me call a monarch, no one's a media look where you own a post you ye. And today you know, Mumma, say my kids win a contest. In Yaka say, I almost say, ah, you might be the bar when you be
3: 7.1.
2: My kids, the one will say, if you may pa. Edumaye dende eso wo mfaso nema we mi ni no no mo kan edumaye pa edumaye dende bi eso wo mfaso da ya me so ni mo nyam wa market abia ti se di obi bre a enhu nti market mi sra en kasa da bi bebre o mama me en kasa nyam mi enum no kware ni papa ye esi ye no na mi ni se
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2: o ma ya ti
1: wow. It is a say I'm not to obey you. I'm just say wait me a call. Secret num kakra because Obia Okwa Batu Obia was secret. Bayana Abatu Anu call so I'm one person who make because Obia na open any tea. So what was the secret? A day potin na only delegate ne kaya. Omu yes, Ebebo Abasu from the second vice, I mean regional vice chairman position to the first vice.
2: Wouldn't secret, you know.
1: Mm-hmm.
2: Secret in the same name, Yamia Pinyame.
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2: May I order no water as Safo a radisono? I tell me Nadip one and a year near ye. A man in the crane, a minimum Akam story, a chairman some nibida. A be a feeba. I ain't young upon Abdom. The secret in the sense in your bomb by yelling a minute, green lights and a banner be grab. A jitumwa. Aya na me twere obo kan kase bi.
1: Wow.
2: The secret in say na nya me e back me. 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Akwoku ni bebre hunyuma no. Won say ye to aba na anu ada yi ye constituency eh.
1: Executive.
2: Sorry. Executives, yeah. All the 12. And to a more no mobile moon for Frono. No, we should a new man, a tribunal. 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So we should a new man, not a talk a commander. So this will be some secret, the kind pa. And it says, no.

0: me number ma mfa adwuma me ye no hwe anya asimidi bi me di nyankopon nwum nkoa ne kosa no
1: fm 107
0: me di worship le to me dp me di praise and na e ye me dp worship praise because the who say a son no be na echo we na formula ne ku tanya me ni me ma so mu ni nyame ya me kam fo no ma wo wa wo ti 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
2: wow
0: e che ya pem ti secret ni ya nyame any hard work in Oman, Oman, and what they, and Mammy, you know, Sandy, my way, me and the
2: pay. It is a Juma delegate, the Ashamon Sao Bono regime, Pano, anything.
0: They say, no, what is a 2028 at the name? 2024 about one. Yaba 8 years, you hold a funnel bono mine. Yakuaya could see I, and near my baby, and 3 years. And you know, as
2: FM
0: a party,
2: 107. Not a bro,
0: yeah, who are there? Because of COVID-19, they be seen, when they be coming, I can't. And my, and near baby, nobody, be and they are a channel. Now, Ghana for a she didn't see a bit in me. I was up on a quiet. Don't be a neighbor for a cassassa, a cop, Bosia, Bosia, and a band, nah, neck, or muddy, you may. Won't my acquaint. They say, no, dear, delegates, at your see, and Sally say. I was saying your formula, you're united. You're united. Now you're shas, you're your papa, Dr. Alahaji, Mahamudu Baumia, baby, you'll be a Yamin Shiran, mamma. Now, papa, no Yansa Muno, the old day by Dom Ghana. You're shas, you're chilling, entam, a bit, mamma, near the Etias here. Once an annual battle, and I told me, break also. I told the company be an end of a baby and said,
2: yeah, one or seven.
0: What does our idea with a copper panel? And you may be a papa, some is something that you want the import on the carnal. Near papa, I know, Mr. Wise. That's running in a swimming couple one, the mirror. Now, couple one say it. It's a dear motion and say a best sort of worker. Nay, a park and dear. I want the womb. Nay, I could come over from my say, regional office and to a Constituency is Lumunia Tuaba.
2: You
0: see, I can't be a day at the Bequaco Ye Jubano. And Luna says, say, or more chain. And Luna says, say, delegates, a chain. Say, a beba me come of me a day once I say, yet united. Mira, we will win.
2: I see.
0: You are born there or Dosson, Conia, who are Dosson, 2028, you're the beba me come of and I'm a dear Ye Jubano.
2: Ansan ebe wi enkom yi we di enim se we di obika se comedies afini bi she da din komo paachiri aha but about o communication there e super o eti all along no na mi bisa se na adent na wonye part of the regional communication team na
0: yes mira any mean we abema yeah ni panel design to officially no I think I hope it officially that national person, no more me a home, bino. Not Samuel, my catcher almost a yadada. It's memo by an official. So that someone should show me a mubenya, patron, first by stroke, the communicator in one. So they are very bit to me, I jump on my sihubi. So what come at it?
2: And then also me ma another task, and I said, send your okay, so encourage man to be. Ma omo nso so nkasa ma party ni san sey ana e ma ne nko e na mema ne nko
0: ampa e ye asudie kase sesey e ma ankasa
2: ape
0: 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It's one say a couple of me say what a man can do, a woman can do and do it better. Then your woman. And to me, I and my baby cassa. Your baby shut and my kutupa. Maybe a yedruno. And just a walk one MPP now, kissy cantina walk. I was such a woman, Shirima. I was some a woman in Nana and Ne. America wants to show an amicono. America and the Akola. Me, Now some about what advantage chain wouldn't be here. Maybe and can you am good diamond timber. Yeah, were forest and you're rich.
2: Yeah.
0: The big PR you did just see coming here, maybe I'm dumb. My Ghana, I didn't know what's in the back so far. Now that should be American, you are called a family bus slave. And surely, yeah, you're fully in
2: aircraft.
0: I was a family, you're chicken who see one. Vinia, now you're cool and my in cinema. And you can say you may need this castle. I was saying you may need that school fees to be uncle with me in Chia. I was saying you may need that university. Say you're the Ghana type with me, I called the year. I was saying at this time. Projects and programs are MPP divide and what's in my meaning now and yet national one. You're fighting, they are fighting for in cinema.
2: I see. Market one of them, a debut in this year, in himself, jubilation.
0: But as a course, and they're buying their bun. And so they come, I catch them with some media beside. I catch them with some media beyond my second term, I'm your first vice.
2: Yeah.
0: I catch them also because I started as a media person.
2: Sure.
0: Anybody that did graphic designing, anybody that did printing, anybody that worked with Joy FM then, Joy FM Sisters Company, I worked with them.
2: Sure.
0: And, you know, I've been a media person when I was growing up, and I believe there's a time for me to come back to the brain table and work with the media.
2: You are welcome, Bema, mommy.
0: Bema,
2: you are welcome.
0: You'll see my cake in a different direction. Trust me.
2: Yeah,
0: trust me,
2: it.
0: Honey.
2: Mama Kate, I'm from Saint Jerry, and I tell say you need to come on. Wano ena delegate, ewo bunu mantemuha ene, wamo tu abamano say onye first vice chairperson of the New Patriotic Party in the region. Nti no na wo studio ha yewo abedwafo ha ye ni ombe din komo kakra waasa ye gusu din komo no anu na ye hwe ada course no so bi anim ye bet try say ni dodo na ebe din komo but mamin fa resource no ntudwa I think is important say any resource ni betudwa na ye reporters no omo any resource ni free field e ba no mean say entempani ade nti no Oma my full names, no tino say me bobona my full names 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She. Ena Honorable Yao Afo, former MP for German South, enya 44 votes, 44 votes. Ena Ura Joseph Mensah, onosu eye former deputy regional, is it manager?
1: First vice chairman.
2: No, but I said no, health insurance.
1: Regional
2: boss, cry. Hey, I'm going to say deputy. On the regional boss. So, no, yeah, or your former regional first vice chairman. And on Sam Square, regional boss, my health insurance, Bono region. Already received Mensah. On the soon, you have 31 votes. 31 votes. Into your chairmanship race in one. NPP, regional delegates, Oma retaining. Oru Akwamba for Abronye as regional chairman of the party. And he say, and our results no etie. So let's move on to the second one. Aye, first vice chairmanship position. First vice. Nipa mi yonine contest here. Oru Peter Asuma Boating. Sorry, Buampong. Oru Peter Asuma Buampong. Onya 29 votes. 29 votes. And ye mami Kate Amponsan Ejare. Enya 252 votes. 252 votes. Nti ye mami Kate and a delegate at Obama as first vice chairperson NPP Bono region. Second vice chairperson position no and also nipa miensa and a contest here. Isa Isaka enya 89 votes. Lawyer Kwaku Ntwejei, enya 123 votes. Ena Oruakwejo Ajikum enya 68 votes. And that is for the second vice chairperson position. Regional secretary position nipa mienu ena contest here. The incumbent Kofi Ofosubuating, yes, onu enya 187 votes. 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
3: Menjo so, bemena.
2: Na utri mkwanzu, mame.
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2: Wow. Na, na uespeti, se, at the end, delegates betu abama sa.
3: Oh, yes, because na ye bida.
2: Mm-hmm.
3: And say, my son, Sunyan East, for 8 solid years.
2: Really?
3: And to money, Obiani, baby, your granny said, may I read an executive because his name is Penny Pan. I mean, Obi, I am fine.
2: Mm-hmm.
3: You know, Obi, I am fine. And I am willing to give me your Obi, I mean, some go. And I am a fair, my uncle best, my dear, now, Obi, here, baby, I'm the man. Tell me one on the prayer. Ama metimi edin konim no.
2: Wow.
3: Ena no nante misa wonim dia wo ho a. Me ye treasure wonim ba bibia bibire. Me o me ye treasure ba bibia bibire me mo boso wa ha.
2: Yeah.
3: Me bibia wa anga sa wonim.
2: Mhm.
3: Se juma me ye dada. 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
2: Wow. 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Apart from ne wakan e bia. There was a particular message bia wo ka kire. Delegate na a sinky pa because near air can a yes, sir. Oh, Baba, her party in the sick house, oh, Baba, her crumb, Faswa, who bet me a harness resources be a more dear critty worth a dear support to party no need no jumi dear and be do a mantam no munti. Then exactly now catch it if wa delegate a tall masum sano.
3: Mena sweet brain. Nya edica, make us say, Nya medica, dadano. Ah, ma'am. It's me a tumpon away, and I'm a one. A man don't any Giena. And then I'm a person in seven Mukon concerns the piano, Pia, Sunyam, a song for so. Now calling me Sunyan Eastern Corner, name Moon Tia Pabina or Hano, I'm a dear one, a bridging, Opia, and Yanison in a dear. And to be brought home, say, you're praying, you're just over. This idea, I don't want, and also come home, and offer, and I say.
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0: 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It nice a hano or the 10 votes. 45-35 there 10 votes. Hi, was keenly contested, eh? 10 votes difference. Intina sana deputy treasurer dear no deputy secretary dear no ekoye. 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
2: Me Joseph nia.
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0: Hey, regional organizer of the party.
2: Yeah, wow.
0: Iti ohe senior resource ni tienua. 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
2: this particular area. Of course, 2024. by a target is a KBD Kuriansanka, and on Jesse.

0: edwuma the party who for no dey here here I saw money and I'm a boy in my trust me I was everywhere. There is no constituency in the Bono region me visit less than 10 times as I am to about I do am da ho I do me green koko da ho obi o ka me mama na say obi hun me jina ho that is me the edwuma na me 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
0: yes, please bring it back.
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0: who are now at next
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0: That is factors are much it means relation. But we have factors that may lose relation. I have any power. So yeah, I'm talking about Bruno. In my appointment, time I have government. It may catch me. Can't catch any power. Obiti. You come about Bruno. You two move. You know what can say. You show me crying. You show me bomb. Bomb move. You know. You bet my example. They are more more. Now you talk about. I'm talking about my bet. You have previous ones. I think say. I'm a bad man. I'm crazy. After you know, none of you. You know, demonstration, of course, work. I tell you, say the party is back.
1: I'm
0: out for new MPP for Ankwan Kotwaba. I'm Ghana for the Twaba DTIN. And what you did is say, you can't move on. It is my strategy. I'm ready to see the Adaroma. I need your council. Mem person, I can't watch them already.
1: It's not exactly the only way to see, but the Ebema amount for Omobo Funua Babak. Because Omutiupa.
0: The Ebema example. The Ebema example to them. They don't make Kata. 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People
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0: Ebe ni ti o mo target. 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
1: All right, Abdul, head as a pa, numeri, any and come out near the Yasama or Tinkwan Bim Pa. And THA, ever said that to you and Safu studio near Chico. All right, head as a pa, T. Yakoya, any organizer, delegate at Tuabayino as T. Our original organizer for the New Patriotic Party, a union Abdul Razak upon and any Kudin Komono. Tina and no one no. Now, I think, sir. Results na ka just two bi pe mame mo so tell na fe mpanifo a wo studio ha no e ma kwa mo nso en kasa kakra eti youth organizer position no youth organizer position anu so nipa 1 2 3 4 nipa

0: 4 and a contest here Ibrahim Bamba Dauda onunya 102 votes and Abrefa Mensa Shadrach enya 92 votes Jeffrey Kwating Brobe enya 58 votes and Alhaji Baba Sony onya 29 votes. That's for regional youth organizer position. Regional women's organizer position, no, nipa mi onine contest here. Yenya Doris Asuma onya 139 votes. And yenya ba Samira Sule enya 142 votes. Inti Samira Sule and a regional women's organizer elected 101 votes. Inti Faisal and Oye Nasara coordinator elected for Bono region. The last but not the least, a regional communication officer for NPP. And also nipa mienu a contest here no. A Fad Osman unya 170 votes. And Abubakari Yakubu nidona fene Baba Mandu unya 111 votes. So Fad Osman and Oye elected regional communication officer for NPP. Inti, these are the results. Na after the declaration of the results, no, the chairperson elected, and as a chairman elected, Kwamba for Abronye, Edi and Semi Tudra. Inti, I think se enka ye mama yabija for no inti kakra. After that, nananka yashe enkomudina si. Enti maybe say minya chairman voice now. I think it's here. Anti fashi mine inti chairman Abronye Kwambafo Abronye. One and central focus after say or two abay you know. And same way in order to ja.
1: Oh say Sabi menim in the Blue region.
2: In short and yeah, make catch room on the say 2028 measure woman winyam or Bono region. Dear make catch room man. Say 2028. Womunchema nim se mayor wonders.
1: Okay.
2: Our Bono region. Me be a regional youth organizer. Me catch room say ye be a wonders e wo bona hafo. Enti mutisa sie dun katie dwana num.
3: Ana wa we ne bono nyinaana.
2: No ye general secretary. Ye we need 26 from ayi goso ekosi atebubu. Ye we need 26. Enti ne chat ni mu ne wo no. Na catch raw mo say wonders ya year 2016 no chart na to ye be ye saw wonders in 2020
3: 7.1.

0: 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So far as I hear, call lesson 2028 in every vote count. One more matter that one way or the other, no. You know, be frasi. 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Me be jimre. I call more one after the other. 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
2: Eti Ora Kwamba for Abronye, our elected regional chairman for the New Patriotic Party NPP, and our team in Nisisiano. Ebra, you declare no chairman elect no, and some of the tunes and chef one over him be any abachono. Inti if he say a quenny mono, besides I engage you na 80 more. Yes, so was studio Hano, Honorable Emmanuel Kofi Agyeman, a former constituency chairman Emma Doma East constituency in the Bono region and enwechi oso manpeni akufuado ani ma obona ba ewo yemantam mu ha ma party no o hanwumre a ene no ebe din koma kakra onabo emu ajumu akwa ba
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3: yeah that one
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2: Wow. It hasn't so passed here to in Safra, but say, ye be Dinkomakra. Na in your Bacosun and Quansuba, and Chobabe Kainsa, Ewaha, Ura Samuel Ata, Kofi, one of your independent minded person or take Bonoman Temuha. Na Oyubia, make us a watcher of politics. They need deep politics a cheaper and the Bible kind sana on also so I chain drink a crap. But Mamin call Honorable Emmanuel Kofi Agyeman first. Honorable.
3: Yeah.
2: Yamamutrinkwa NPP.
3: Yeti dasi. Netrinkwa kasia pa me chani 2028.
2: Sir.
3: Nesa tinkwa no so ba ma chron ne date. Tinana wa yam dancini. Wo ye interview. No word in common in a no cause whom Tim ne say I care from why ye are do ye. The matron date. Ye said Debbie, ye tray any so.
2: I see. Now, what was our children? I'm just
3: there. Near no cause whom meet him, no.
2: I see.
3: Says Aquenya, when they are my or your quenya can say a pa, dear Dahuasi. Na me am a shahubo. When in the media. 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
0: 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Me wo assembly ka wanam ka cho me se it's an internal election. 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
1: Okay.
0: Because any concern me beto abontin. 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After that I joined the communication said there be the first say me pay regional treasurer position adine manya no eni kwan say me teda eh say me koso na me bo modern na me ma party na nusu ade hu na e wo party na nusu no etimi bam enti I think say election we say dey si call no it was peacefully organized and venue no so me bo committee election committee na baso
1: okay
0: woni me say previously na ye ye election na our pastoral center but pastoral center already nature of the place na I want more access inside the main confinement of pastoral center.
1: Yeah.
0: But I should say now, I want only one access.
1: Sure.
0: And to say, when you be a oba betwa ba, a bear ding, and now what to me crata so bet me dear Roma, a bear ding so bet me a room. My bomb, my basso, I want home. Because previously, you know, once at the entrance, main entrance, once a security personnel is now. Or more avoid this, or be our only one quite so beco inside, no, a be right inside. But omit me fat, quite quite normally a quack room. Almost a better one, we now have bomb. 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
1: yeah,
0: Nipa, she am with dear Biano, Bia, one Akuma, Swadi or Pesonia.
1: Yeah,
0: so when ya, I am na yaw kakra ewon mu.
1: True.
0: Yaw so kakra bo moa. Sometimes we two and a movia. One say ya, obey two and son of wadding home.
1: Yeah,
0: but then the venue was perfect and everything was done peacefully. And Royal, who beside I'm said Bibia Corso Kama. Now, Sani, as you know, said the Honorable Kayano, Sana MPP, you name say it yet, because Kabimami Kabini.

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1: yeah.
0: Se wanya aya na yia o kakra ewo nu mu yia so kakra bo mu a sometimes wo tu na mo bia wan hwe ya obetu ansa na wadwen ho but then ne the venue was perfect and everything was done peacefully and royal obisaya em se bibia ko so kama na saa ne hwe no said the honorable kind no saa na mpp enim se yet because kabi mami kabi

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0: 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Local government. But who's a local government, you know? Or sani the chieftaincy
1: and religious
0: and
1: affairs.
0: Religious affairs in Nina Baba Khan. Ndini say I'm a local government in mua by atre. Ndini say one shada maya dodo krahana. Nkamin fani say be fani sa. 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
1: So sanye or sandi from man.
0: Mania
1: water resources and
0: works and housing.
1: Works and housing and water resources.
0: Uh-huh. Raya, would you wafa works and housing siho. Nafa local government, chieftaincy, religious affairs siho. Raya, local government. This if wo gana nyina only bedins I was wo. By extension, assembly members wo gana nyina only bedins I was wo. 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
0: good
1: 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Intin Kenyanka, America cry when you moon one copum sabia 2024 December no Ghana for a to abatia mono. Nanka when you're quaint at your improve baby, I'll start here and I could do baby.
0: Raya, me,
1: but it came late.
0: Raya, Derby, Raya, it came late. 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
1: de wo de wo kan unyi on kan kan say bia leadership issues so e kan ho bi na affect npp obun region no mean tese wa kan na eno de obekan na chiri
0: 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responsibility
1: right
0: so we get to say ade no no ya open so ti say papa ozu bempa so press for bechi no akire mitie say no akirekirem ni ntia o de yi awkansa no press for bechi ni ni say bimpredua say na kufu adu ngina ho
1: sure
0: number umi ani ho e bechi ma ba say they were not even aware say ne course no course but at the end of the day no Unu ya de commander in chief. Unu ya police council chairman.
1: Sure.
0: Antinu you take responsibility.
1: Sure.
0: And no sa asu intine me meka se ni ye tia ne nane su ni pafufuro bia ye tia o nane su no ye de cheo pa mao. 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Hey, Roya.
1: Emudu.
0: That be that's a minute, yeah.
1: Honorable, yeah, that's it. Honorable, Emmanuel Kofiajiman, and I think, and so, Danawa.
2: Roya.
1: Personally, delegate adwuma wo ma ye.
2: Yes.

0: uhunu se dia no mpeso omoka because it seems se as omo retaining mean so me tuaka se majority of them
1: yes
0: aha nti dia no mpeso omoka
1: Roya baby honorable Kofi Adjeman ADC ya me pese me chance e free ho
0: okay
1: 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It's quite unfortunate. Sometimes me tisa asem bi se ana eye me ya. 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But it's about time say we will be guided by our words.
0: Okay.
1: Se obi aye wade na aye o ya. Manipa ni hu, ba won fam fori obi a onim saade no ho hwe.
0: Yeah.
1: Yes, you might have a reason to say that. But nipa na wa ye wade no enye ono nko na ye MPP amanyoku oba wo se waye wade kra se de nyankopon be wuje ye nkwade e bone che ye no na wo ye nyankopon adwuma no e se otimnya bone fache akoma

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1: Okay.
0: 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Yes, you might have a reason to say that. But nipa na aye wade no. 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
0: 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Yes, admittedly se de okan no most of the candidates and aspirants omo kwa no ye retain omo.
1: No, me check here, about four of them.
0: Petty regional youth organizer.
1: Oh, okay.
0: He was part of the executives.
1: Oh, okay. Then five.
0: And Oko Nasara Swa. Nasara.
1: I see.
0: Onusu kwa contest nibi. But Oba, you know, delegacy, ye phase a year, you know. Omo peso otuwa so.
1: Okay.
0: Na omo bona chido. Ye nina ya from Kwan Biso.
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0: 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Ye kodru ye. Se

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1: No, me check it, about four of them.
0: Petty regional youth organizer.
1: Oh, okay.
0: He was part of the executives.
1: Oh, okay. Then five.
0: And Oko Nasara Swa. Uh-huh. Nasara.
1: I see.
0: Onosu kwa contest nibi. But Oba, you know, delegacy, ye phase a year, you know. Omo peso o tuwa so.
1: Okay.
0: Na omo bona chido. Ye nina ya from kwa biso.
1: Mm-hmm.
0: 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Ye kodru ye.

0: yes, admittedly, said the Okayano, most of the candidates and aspirants from Okayano, you retain your mo.
1: No, me check it, about four of them.
0: Petty regional youth organizer.
1: Oh, okay.
0: He was part of the executives.
1: Oh, okay. Then five.
0: And Oko Nasara Swa. Uh-huh. Nasara.
1: I see.
0: Onosu kwa contest nibi. But Oba, you know, delegacy, ye phase a year, you know. Omo peso o tuwa so.
1: Okay.
0: Na omo bona chido. 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
1: la musanka say atron na da na mom dg seat.
0: Why would I say so?
1: Munyi ntum se bia mo na mo antutum ne mayi ama
0: eno so ka wo onse
1: voters antu aba mamu rather than ndc ne de
0: royal
1: atrobe g city film
0: royal
1: because it no sana mo wo ile
0: royal oman panyina ne waso afna masai se odi gana nim okwa wanchi. There is a Muslim training college wo
1: there
0: are some no kwa kai there are some no so oba obeyi licensure exams free wo ene ekoso ana. The kids were happy. Say, oh, my penina barbe kasa asem. 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
1: 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Only the highest votes so far, 252 votes, followed by 229 votes, and sana chairman dia 201 votes. 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
0: I see
1: royal em se na elections na akoso no ye wo surprises kakra na bi nso ho a en surprise bebre so hwe mframa na ebo a na wo de menfa no say one core ground so a wo beka say records of chairman abronye any secretary ni former executives no so wo de ba nkrata so de a nka brofo aye can say maintain the winning team ba hwe chairman abronye ni two consecutive chairmanship elections ni results ana ye wo obunu mu mu de a o de to paper so de aye beka say any ni say nka okobiem but you see royal eba no amanyosem a enye straightforward thing a very complex
0: that's right
1: and ti we are rehearsed that for 2028 and bunu region ebe very key maminka biye ebe very key area for contest because there's likelihood say ye benya NDC two presidential aspirants from bunu eye ora asedun katia ene Eriko Poku assuming say one of them ebe winni a then be as a whole no be key contesting ground because na be a MPP stronghold and na adani abedi NDC for ho na yenhwe o ma no mo abontia no madwen yo mo say e bia chairman abronye nka on deserve that was the news I mean me tie
0: sure
1: but last 2 weeks Michiano were time and a minya report from three domain constituencies no and to know na ye discuss say abronye besen ya maintain in fact obi a on may MPP bia o kan say abronye maintain na one o
0: Yeah,
1: election results na abano abonten so for beka say say chairman abronye atimi maintain ni position there na the delegates know something to
0: sure.
1: For national executives ohwe every election bia ye what the four arms of elections enti so o person who say obi be win ni a say o check the four arms the first one eh the man nipa na o contest no say say o bo a charge akun ye o former secretary o mu ba who are they the second one eh the message
0: okay
1: honestly delegates election ya na e din say obi nya message no say wo nka ho a na this time round well name akoni abantu

0: the position there, and the delegates know something to for national executives. Also, every election be what the four arms of elections. And to say, person who say, will be winning, I also will check it the four arms. The first one, the man, Nipa now or contesting. No. They say, oh, boy, charge your former secretary or more, but who are they? The second one, the message.
1: Okay.
0: Honestly, delegates election, no, yeah, they didn't say, ubi nya message, you know, say, won't come one. And now, this time around, well, name, akoni abantiman. And now, the last one, the money. And to say, you've had this far. I think, sir, I brought you until let's give them the benefits of the doubt, sir. Now, say, see, yeah, you're my way, you know. Yeah, missa, sir, promises now, I brought you any winning team now, or my winning, you know. I'm promise party delegates, any MPP as a general, no. I'm bet me,
1: I deliver.
0: Very good. What we say? Yeah, you national executives know we are. You have almost 2 years to election.
1: Yeah.
0: And MPP is in opposition.
1: Yeah.
0: The brand MPP, you know, there is still attractive. But certain penyumfodi can kind of individual mistakes be, and there be a governance falls be a about 2021 to 2025, you know. And a man MPP elusu abano senior mulu. And say, and this is for air reset the economy of Ghana. MPP funds so air reset the party. I'm not very attractive. Royal, then I'm the very reset party. I know, sir, one of the things going forward that a very challenging for Chairman Abronye and any team, any sir. So, what nice now compare and this near MPP? Royal, we are MPP communicator this coming election. Ube wa challenge Kakra Obuno region. And he's saying, most of MPP achievements in Bono region from where I sit acquire national oriented.
1: Okay.
0: I said they are Bono for benefiting, you know, the whole Ghana are benefiting. But and this year, a Bono brick and mortar. So say how do you share Bono ha acquire ye? A course will be a send this near MPP share na yeah, and this you know can easily point to say, oh. Yeah, na kwen we at school near hospital the minyan who be say be because of the I don't
1: because
0: know
1: because of district no.
0: Okay.
1: Because I think okay district assembly. She said at least I want to hear Jumanu.
0: Yeah.
1: Assembly obviously this assembly common fund via Bebiano.
0: Okay.
1: She said that who said si school die, si I sabia, si this.
0: Okay.
1: And no want to hear Juman sis.
0: Okay.
1: Tia de ya.
0: Me dimi Juman de was me dimi Juman de was Sunyan West.
1: Yeah.
0: But me

0: this name MPP share na yeah and this you can easily point to say oh yeah na yeah kwen we at school ni hospital dem nyam hu bi say bi cause there I don't
1: because
0: know
1: because what district no
0: okay
1: because I think say okay district assembly is say at least I want to hear juma no
0: yeah
1: assembly obviously this assembly common fund bi e babia no
0: okay
1: share da hu say si school dan si ayar sabia si this and no na want to hear juma si
0: okay
1: tie den ah
0: me di mi juma di o me di mi juma di o sunyane west
1: yeah
0: but me

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1: okay
0: ti e den a
2: me mi di mi adwuma de o mi di mi adwuma de o sunya ne west
0: yeah
2: ba mi me
0: o kan se mi se they might know something we are outside in him
1: yeah sure
0: but at the end of the day no is it about the party or the outsiders because outsiders no including party members and wo mo be hwe e bia the leadership of the party ni ha wo mo conduct wo mo ni ade 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mbe gina o mbe tumi ahwe no so ato aba ma MPP ana
2: Roya, coming events cast their shadows. Enti abranya tena kunywa no soda. Obia is coming on board. Said ebeya onbe United Front. As to say ebeya attractive and as any attractive no. Bunu region cannot be the only factor. Ebeya national machinery no. Enti national chairman na ebe yi no. Ne hu flavor no ebeba be election result they have. Every election is a new grounds.
0: Sure.
2: As I watch exams now, where the first world class, where now I'm out transfer to another school, it doesn't automatically mean say, would be the first world press be no quarrel, and now is the other quarrel, the first
0: world.
2: And to, yeah, you heard the ABC, and we are observing closely. But I think, sir, for Bono region there, Abronya and his team must up their game.
0: That's right. Okay, so it's just about 5 minutes past 6 a.m. Ugusuti, Arc 107.

0: regional executives na enye Bono region kwa ba ye de Bono region ye wonti na say enkomo nyina ye Bono region but across the country so the 16 regions ni nyina obi ayi the regional executives are 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Hello, good evening.
1: Kwabla
0: Ofa.
1: Medicine,
0: I want to say. Of why, who are the
1: Oba, DNA, Akas, and Madaroma, Ofa, Messo, me hoarding.
0: And they who are so far?
1: So, Barn and Colani, and Ahoy.
0: Yamia, do you want pa?
1: Yeah, Oba, the Radish now need my power, oh, yeah.
0: I mean,
1: Pabra, so can you know what? Okasa say, well, that's what Bama and PPBR nominated the count. Aya mi ya pa sa sofuru wani gana hana nye sa sofuru na nye ya MPP nino
0: onwa
1: nye nye wano kase wutu abama MPP ya nome yibekao nye sa sofuru wani mdiye kani mpapa MPP fo ayeni wogana ha aya mi ya pa se ya na Yesu Kristo kase mdi wasi the $1 now, what's up with the Becca? I said, I'll tell you what to Obama and no me Becca. No me Becca, because I'm suffering this or the many now. You don't care for Pammy, I say. Oh, my God, I had you as we any epic. The entity banning yes, it can be me, and this banning yes, it can be me, but you are so yeah. You could be Pamma in Sacomano. The Yanko Pazzo, Mako Papa, Nasu, Giapa Ghana, the Antibasabasabia. No, my Ghana, Yafi and Tuma Pelfra, Namia, Missia, Cabra, Biaco, Fiti, Akasem, Nuadi, Jumapa, Cabra, Sunyanka, Winning, Amiya, Juma,
0: and comes over, but as a power for Dubuahi, any attending canoe. Sir Amoa, a communication officer, Emma Sunyani East Constituency, NPP, Sir Osuti, and you may, and as a power, Suti, Okotua Bani Bion. Uncle Tubi, inti the Okahono, Modisa Resource Yabe, near Ayate. Na Mamin can't say a tea for near college, Nessa Madaruma. Honorable Imanoko Fiajima car, I saw for Usuben Passem, not all day carsem. Inti, and no topic I said they discuss Yankasa Madaruma. Tikamun focus on the election, no, Abasune, Amaicha.
2: That being the thing that we have to check out,
0: good evening. Hello, good evening. Oh, hello. Ah, point, yeah. Okay.
3: Ah, it's a great tour, Ghana, Hanum.
0: But you're Utia and Kumuipa.
3: And I said 4 times already, but I believe, sir, as we as citizens, now what's the answer you're heading? It me understand it me three mass as a kakra.
0: And yen kaun chen and kebia kada ye resisa and komo we no. Nanka what would ya formula educate and
3: I believe say omatwa banavi. Na elections won't say ya partisan for no me person much yes ye yeah, you move

0: why you said I convince you and I, yes, fingers, and I even for Lupertino. I was almost a moment you caught Sadden, but no fancy on them.
1: Oh, my, that's about me, and the moment I drink a sumpan or media forms. Oh, my, and so on. And me to do an experience.

0: but one or two quite fans here with the MPP at Chino. Genia, I am far more the MPP that because guarantee economy we are. Yampamoma among goodness of Monconians doing in our say, Okrumwa. In the same nine crime, Monaka.
1: Yeah,
0: there will be all material, which you say. Oh, the new rubber, the eye at all. Well, now politics in a driver, the eye, before we are about to.

0: about the 1 or 2 crime bank here with the MPP, you know. Genuine, I am far more. The MPP that because guarantee economy we are. Yam Pamoma. Among goodness or Monconians, you know, I say, Okrumwa. In Australia, you know, I can't move.
1: Yeah.
0: You will be all material, which you say. Oh, the new rubber, yeah, yeah, so. Well, now, politics in the river, yeah, before we are about to recruit the Abato. Now, MPP, I didn't mean. Michel Bibia, Babia Baba Mando, Baba, Michel, Michel, Nature, my Bartolomeo.
1: Let's hear that's a pa daddy boots. Yes, sir. That's a pa Joe Drew. Any attending can last call.
2: I'm saying the sound is an old man named Kafra.
1: Kafra.
2: Kafra. Jumadia Mudino, a bro a day and in Cassia, so much less somewhere, much sure. Yayaka from the Kamu Jumadia in the Ayaka when you mean Shamu.
1: I mean,
2: Pavla, Yamu Dita Cassette, Yapanemo in the Mutiny. Pavla, about so rain, not a Sabi BC. And Central Ebba. The only thing is, I want to be here.
1: A minute each. 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
3: Royan. MPP.
1: Yeah.
3: Ati asem de ene.
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0: minute.
1: 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How we need
0: communication.
1: Many work on the man is.
0: Would ye?
1: Ah, would you any who be?
0: And I'm because I would
1: ye. Ukra, we ye, kakra. 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
0: Uma, kwama, imu bi, enya, kwame, heard you.
1: Yes.
0: Baby, no, sukra, the oma, and penisa.
1: Aha. Do a yenima, or ye see yenina, yena, ye kasepa, medasi.
0: Okay. And so that's a pa, ajata.
2: Yeah, Roya.
0: In ye.
2: With the Yabeda, they say. Now, Emfa congratulatory message. Udin Bebum. And MPP history will not be complete without you.
0: Sure.
2: In TM or Muni Munio.
0: All right. Yes, you're the Masipa, sir, and you may, Mubaba Buama, yes, a special program. After, sir, Bono Region NPP, Womu delegate, a Kotuaba electee, regional executives. Now, ye wim kumuino, say, and about to inquire for the last time for now. Nefechi ya sambo bosu biwa mwa achere munu. Chairmanship position no. Eye urua kwa mbafo abronye. Ene winiye. Mwumchema. Vice chairman position. That's first vice. Eye emami Kate amponsen jare. Second vice. Bajwa unkancho mamina. Aya mbako. Second vice chairman. Eye kwekwe mcheji. Secretary Kofi Ofusubu Ating. Deputy secretary Ashraf Randy. Ishahaku, Treasurer Veronica Tufo, Organizer Abdurazak Opong, Youth Organizer Ibrahim Bamba Dauda, Women's Organizer Samira Sule, Nasara Coordinator Faisal Osman, and a Communications Officer Fad Osman. Nti nipeina delegate akotuaba iwo mse womu ni partner ni mo region ni mo yemfasida ema. One more IT and you mean, I mean, from a we are a four night, it's not an idea. And you said, don't want a muti, and if you don't see live on Facebook, the moon, you say, sir, Moyenesa, a boy, and a boy, maunya. About one who sent me now a Facebook page, Sakra nearby radio, soon information in our Facebook page, Ark 107.1 FM Facebook, or your NPP Bamapa. And Nanewa, also a regional communication team member for the party NPP. I, in Soko College of Education, a honor chadier, and or a social commentator, Babua, my edijume. Mess your friend, Kabno, be a crew, you beat me from Royal Servant and a Royal. Maybe Tenemuhema, Etonia, Nemum Yami Admochina, and you may free non soon, Econ, issues on ARC. And I, Jeff, for your button, Papa Bettinas, and now, Abuja Fonso pensa some kruye mu ruru mi because I know the even him say NDC rep be ban to onzo ba be candidate with the MPP for no ba be come there anti NDC for ba be come there nyame ad mo change me it e the senior sorry am life band high life come up e dey no to aso mo why it e da mo nyina si community a ade she yakra mo.
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6: Go a man for me that some de ebremo a bunny event planning any decorations are a Emmy's Rider and Deco Emmy's Rider and Deco a wedding decorations anniversary decorations birthday party any baby come on a bunny BBR event are a Emmy's Rider and Deco Seban birthday cakes wedding cakes anniversary cakes cupcakes any other cakes a come on Emmy's Rider a yenny nabi Emmy's Rider's associate.

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No, watch it about. Apahon Simano Adrianai and Song. Akasimano Dumian San. 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

0: Jim Ramuna, young country, a buff one crack to Beba Sisia, a young chakra, Simano Bayamian son, ever since I joined him. 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
1: 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Yet be brill. 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

you short. 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And I also would see him in Chapa. 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So.

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I don't see for cheese. I say fire and for me. Fabe was so. Cause you're better. 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

I'm in court, Tumase, me and Kasami Krumo Tumase. 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Hilltop, Hilltop. 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Hilltop. I did them, ewo hold them live. Arc 107.1 FM. I don't see Hilltop, bra kwam is sticky. My aunt Shia won't be for the Nana Kwame, and so oh, and Chacha Munina. Auntie Bra Kwame sticky, one and I'll copy him over. Uti, Jeboa guest house, one more. Runabout, one. 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I don't see Bra Kwame sticky. 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